0: News. I'm Kevin Uretsky. President Trump says he's giving Iran until this weekend to strike a deal. Fox's Aisha Hosni with more.
1: It comes after the president took his finger off the trigger Monday at the behest of Gulf allies.
2: I was an hour away. We're all set to go. You're talking about yesterday.
3: Yes.
2: We were going to be striking very, it would have been happening right now.
1: The president giving an update during an impromptu tour of construction of the White House ballroom.
0: Daughter of a beloved security guard killed during Monday's deadly mosque shooting in San Diego speaks out. Here's Fox's Kristen Goodwin.
4: Hawa Abdullah remembering her father, Amin Abdullah, a security guard at the Islamic Center of San Diego.
5: To me, my dad was a role model. He was a best friend.
4: Calling him a loving father, husband, son, brother, and uncle.
0: The guard was one of three people killed by the two gunmen. America is listening to Fox News.
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8: Allie from Syracuse, here's your first question. Who was the French oceanographer that studied the oceans aboard the ship named Calypso?
9: Pass.
8: What motel slogan is, "We'll leave the light on for you"?
9: Motel 8.
8: What is Alaska's former Mount McKinley now called?
9: Pass.
8: What monument is on the back of a $5 bill?
9: The Lincoln Monument.
8: What is the capital of Texas?
9: Austin.
8: What day in the spring encourages planting trees?
9: Arbor Day.
8: What is the square root of 400?
9: 200.
8: Earl Grey, oolong, and chamomile are types of what?
9: Tea.
8: The sign on President Truman's desk read, "The what stops here?"
9: Buck.
8: Spell the word obedient.
9: O-B-E-D-I-E-N-T.
8: Who was the French oceanographer that studied the oceans aboard the ship named Calypso?
9: Jacques Cousteau.
8: What is Alaska's former Mount McKinley now called?
9: Pass.
8: It's Denali.
10: Yeah, just within the last, I don't know what, 10 years
8: they
10: did that.
8: Yeah.
10: I still call it Mount McKinley. That's what it should be called. You got Jacques Cousteau. You came back and got that one. You said Motel 6, or you said Motel 8. It's actually Motel 6, but we'll give that one to you anyway, because...
8: it's our wedding gift to you.
10: Yeah, who wants to stay there anyway? You got the Capitol, Lincoln Memorials on the back of the monument of the $5 bill. The capital of Texas, Austin, you got that right. Arbor Day got right. Square root of 400. Aren't you a teacher, Allie? No, I'm
9: a Fed teacher.
10: Okay. Well, square root of 400 is 20, not 200. Earl Grey, oolong, chamomile, you got that. That was tea. The sign on President Truman's desk read, "The buck stops here." Got that right. And you spelled obedience. So let's see.
8: Seven,
10: right?
8: Mm-hmm.
10: All right. Not too bad. Not too shabby. Better than your sister yesterday.
9: And I didn't even have mom's help.
10: There you go.
8: Yeah.
10: Right? Yes. All right. Well, Allie, thanks for playing. And good luck with the wedding.
8: And congratulations.
10: And if you have leftover sheets,
8: No.
10: I'm just kidding. Allie, have a great one, all right?
9: Thanks, guys.
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Rocking with the rhythm of the rain. That is the Judds in the middle of this big block of continuous country on Old Red 99.5 on your 2 for Tuesday. We're keeping it going with another one from the Judds. Here's Have Mercy.

0: Today's Best Country You'll Read, that's Kelsey Ballerini, Peter Pan, wrapping up a big block of commercial-free country. We got a double shot of Kane Brown on the way for your two for Tuesday. Hey, do you think you know beef? 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

0: Kane Brown wrapping up a twofer on your Twofer Tuesday on Old Red 99.5. We had one Mississippi and woman coming up after the forecast and a break. We got a double shot of Tucker Wetmore.
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2: Now, here's your weather.
0: For tonight, lows in the upper 30s, northeast winds 5 to 10 miles per hour. Tomorrow, partly sunny, highs lower 60s, east winds 5 to 10 miles per hour. Tomorrow night, mostly cloudy with a slight chance of showers in the evening, then showers likely with a slight chance of thunderstorms after midnight. Lows in the lower 40s, east winds 5 to 10 miles per hour. And on your Thursday, showers likely in the morning, then a chance of showers with a slight chance of thunderstorms in the afternoon. Highs in the upper 50s with east winds 5 to 10 miles per hour.
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0: Tucker Wetmore wrapping up a twofer on Old Red 99.5 with Brunette. We got a double shot of Toby Keith coming your way here in just a few. 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
2: Fox News, I'm Tom Graham. Police say two teenagers who opened fire on a Southern California mosque were radicalized online. Fox's Matt Finn is in San Diego.
3: A growing memorial today at San Diego's largest mosque as investigators try to determine exactly why two teenagers shot and killed three people in an ambush that's being investigated as a hate crime.
2: Now, two teens taking their own lives following Monday's shooting. President Trump is still holding off on additional strikes on Iran, saying a deal that end the war is close. Fox's Aisha Hosni.
4: More than 80 days now since this conflict began. The president reportedly is meeting with his top national security advisor. That's per Axios. As Democrats slam him for how long this conflict has gone out without regime change.
2: The Senate advancing legislation that seeks to force the president to withdraw from Iran. 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
0: Saturday, August 15th, the Jefferson County Speedway turns into a full-throttle country time machine on the Prowitz exterior stage. 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

0: Today's Best Country Old Red 99.5. We just heard two from Little Texas on your Two for Tuesday. And, of course, they are part of our Last Call for Summer concert coming up in August. I'll tell you how you can get tickets to that show here in just a few. And who's going to be with them this summer? Well, it's going to be Jake Worthington. Here's a double shot of him right now on Old Red.
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0: today's Best Country, Old Red 99.5. 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And that, what right there, big block, was a little taste of what our last call for summer concert is going to be like. Saturday, August 15th, the Jefferson County Speedway turns into one big country music party with Little Texas and Jake Worthington for Last Call for Summer. 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

0: Looking for a good time. Lady A wrapping up a twofer on this Twofer Tuesday on Old Red 99.5. We're keeping the music going after a look at the forecast and a quick break with some Martina McBride.
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0: For tonight, lows in the upper 30s, northeast winds 5 to 10 miles per hour. Tomorrow, partly sunny, highs lower 60s, east winds 5 to 10 miles per hour. Tomorrow night, mostly cloudy with a slight chance of showers in the evening, then showers likely with a slight chance of thunderstorms after midnight. Lows in the lower 40s, east winds 5 to 10 miles per hour. And on your Thursday, showers likely in the morning, then a chance of showers with a slight chance of thunderstorms in the afternoon. Highs in the upper 50s with east winds 5 to 10 miles per hour.
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0: 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We got a double shot of Kelsey Ballerini lined up and on the way for you. 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
1: Fox News, I'm Tom Rigotti. Kentucky Republican Congressman Thomas Massie loses the primary to former Navy SEAL Ed Gallrine, who President Trump endorsed. During his concession speech, Massie joked about Gallrine's support for Israel.
2: I would have come out sooner, but I had to call my opponent and concede, and it took a while to find Ed Gallrine in Tel Aviv.
1: Now, this is the most expensive primary election in history, with $32 million spent in total. A controversial Democratic congresswoman is under scrutiny over various allegations of fraud. Here's Fox's Mike Tobin.
3: The House Oversight Committee wants the House Ethics Panel to look at financial disclosures from Minnesota Congresswoman Ilhan Omar that show dramatic fluctuations in the value of her estate.
1: Omar is also being investigated for immigration fraud amid accusations that she married her brother, which she denies. America's listening to Fox News.
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0: Saturday, August 15th, the Jefferson County Speedway turns into a full-throttle country time machine on the Prowitz exterior stage. 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Texas brings the Platinum 90 sing-alongs that still crank like it's 1994. 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

Nicole Swindell in the middle of a big block of commercial-free country on Old Red 99.5. We had middle of a memory. We're keeping it going with another one from Nicole Swindell. Here's Forever to Me.

0: George Burge with Luke Bryan, wrapping up a big block of continuous country on Old Red 99.5. That one's called Ride, Ride, Ride. We've got a double shot of Mary Chapin Carpenter on the way for you. 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

0: Mary Chapin Carpenter wrapping up the 2 for 4 yawn. Old Red 99.5 we had down at the Twist and Shout, and He Thinks He'll Keep Her. Coming up after a look at the forecast and a quick break, we got a double shot of John Anderson.
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0: For tonight, lows in the upper 30s, northeast winds 5 to 10 miles per hour. Tomorrow, partly sunny, highs lower 60s, east winds 5 to 10 miles per hour. Tomorrow night, mostly cloudy with a slight chance of showers in the evening, then showers likely with a slight chance of thunderstorms after midnight. Lows in the lower 40s, east winds 5 to 10 miles per hour. And on your Thursday, showers likely in the morning, then a chance of showers with a slight chance of thunderstorms in the afternoon. Highs in the upper 50s with east winds 5 to 10 miles per hour.
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4: Students who participate in extracurricular activities are 3 times more likely to excel in the classroom, and this week's honorees are showing what leadership, dedication, and hard work can accomplish. Our male student of the week is Cohen Hari, a sophomore at Exeter Milligan Friend. He's had an outstanding year in FFA, qualifying for the state FFA convention in all 3 of his competitive events, and recently being installed as the Exeter Milligan Friend FFA chapter president for 2026-27. He's also leading the Exeter Milligan golf team as the number one golfer, earning medals in numerous meets and helping guide the team to the final stretch of the season in district competition. Our female student of the week is Ariana Huizingfelt, a senior at Crete High School. Ariana is currently leading Class B in shot put, recently winning the district title and earning a trip to the state track meet. She's also become Crete High School's all-time female lifting record holder, posting an incredible combined total of 574 pounds in the bench press, squat, and hang clean. Ariana continues to lead her team with strength, determination, and positivity. Ole Red 99.5 and Watchtower Wealth Management are proud to recognize students throughout Southeast Nebraska and Northeast Kansas who are excelling inside and outside the classroom. This week's Students of the Week, Ariana Heusingfeldt from Crete High School and Cohen Hari from Exeter Milligan Friend. Student of the Week Awards brought to you by Ole Red 99.5 along with Anthony Schnelli, Jody Starr, Tony Hines, and Ben Kidder with Watchtower Wealth Management in Beatrice.
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0: John Anderson wrapping up the twofer on his twofer Tuesday on Old Red. That was Swinging and Straight Tequila Night. We got some Lee Bryce on the way and another twofer for you. 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
2: Fox News, I'm Ted Linder. Primary night tonight in several states. In Kentucky, Ed Gallrine has won the Republican nomination for U.S. House in the 4th Congressional District, beating incumbent Thomas Massie. Told Fox's Hannity, Massie wasn't loyal to his constituents as long as he continued defying President Trump's agenda.
3: He stood against us, but he liked to just single out President Trump. All that to say, it's a new day. These people deserve better, and I'm going to give it to them.
2: This is the most expensive primary election in history, with $32 million spent in total. And police now say two teenagers who opened fire in a Southern California mosque were radicalized online. Fox's Matt Finn.
4: A growing memorial today at San Diego's largest mosque as investigators try to determine exactly why two teenagers shot and killed three people in an ambush that's being investigated as a hate crime.
2: The two teens took their own lives after opening fire. America's listening to Fox News.
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Mitchell Timpenny on Old Red 99.5, Truth About You, in the middle of a big block of commercial-free country. It is a two for Tuesday. We're keeping the music going with another one from Mitchell Timpenny. Here's Drunk Me.

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0: 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I ain't coming back. Wrapping up a big block of commercial-free country on Old Red. We got a double shot of Diamond Rio coming your way. Severe weather can change fast around here, as evidenced by this past weekend. And Old Red 99.5 is always ready when storms turn dangerous. We are in the Farm Bureau Financial Services Severe Weather Center with the latest updates for Southeast Nebraska and North Central Kansas. 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

0: Today's Best Country Old Red 99.5 on your 2 for Tuesday. That was Diamond Rio for you in a week or two. And this Romeo Ain't Got Juliet. We got a double shot of George Strait coming your way. Stick around.
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2: Now, here's your weather.
0: For tonight, lows in the upper 30s, northeast winds 5 to 10 miles per hour. Tomorrow, partly sunny, highs lower 60s, east winds 5 to 10 miles per hour. Tomorrow night, mostly cloudy with a slight chance of showers in the evening, then showers likely with a slight chance of thunderstorms after midnight. Lows in the lower 40s, east winds 5 to 10 miles per hour. And on your Thursday, showers likely in the morning, then a chance of showers with a slight chance of thunderstorms in the afternoon. Highs in the upper 50s with east winds 5 to 10 miles per hour.
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0: You know me better than that. That's George Strait wrapping up a twofer on this Twofer Tuesday on Old Red 99.5. We got a double shot of Blake Shelton lined up and on the way for you. 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
1: News. I'm Chris DeMayo. President Trump says he's called off a planned strike on Iran Tuesday at the request of Gulf allies.
2: I was an hour away. We were all set to go. You're talking about yesterday.
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2: We were going to be striking it would have been happening right now.
1: 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Ed Gallrine, who was backed by President Trump, defeated incumbent Congressman Thomas Massie in Kentucky's primary today.
4: It was a David versus Goliath. 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

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It's a two for Tuesday. That was Mel McDaniel. We're keeping the music going with another one from him called Stand Up.

0: Today's Best Country Old Red, that's Jason Aldean. Don't tell on me, wrapping up that big block of continuous country. We got some Tim McGraw on the way in another twofer for you. Don't forget to tune in this Memorial Day weekend for another wacky weekend of music on Old Red. 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The perfect soundtrack for your Memorial Day weekend. 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

0: Tim McGraw and Faith Hill right there. It's Your Love, wrapping up a twofer from Tim McGraw. We had Back When before that. Coming up, it's a double shot of Brooks and Dunn. But right now, we're going to take a look at the forecast.
1: Weather.
2: Now, here's your weather.
0: For tonight, lows in the upper 30s, northeast winds 5 to 10 miles per hour. Tomorrow, partly sunny, highs lower 60s, east winds 5 to 10 miles per hour. Tomorrow night, mostly cloudy with a slight chance of showers in the evening, then showers likely with a slight chance of thunderstorms after midnight. Lows in the lower 40s, east winds 5 to 10 miles per hour. And on your Thursday, showers likely in the morning, then a chance of showers with a slight chance of thunderstorms in the afternoon. Highs in the upper 50s with east winds 5 to 10 miles per hour.
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0: Brooks and Dunn wrapping up a twofer on Old Red 99.5 on your two for Tuesday. That was Missing You and Red Dirt Road. I'm Donnie Brown. It's time for me to get out of here. Hope you have a great night and a wonderful Wednesday.
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Cole Swindell and Lainey Wilson with Never Say Never here on Old Red 99.5. And a good midnight hour to you. This is Ron, going to be with you until 6 a.m. Here's Kane Brown with Woman.

0: Mary Chapin Carpenter here on Old Red 99.5, wrapping up a big block of continuous country. 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
1: Chris DeMayo. President Trump says he's giving Iran until this weekend to strike a deal.
2: It comes after the president took his finger off the trigger Monday at the behest of Gulf allies.
3: I was an hour away. We were all set to go. You're talking about yesterday.
4: Yes.
3: We were going to be striking very, it would have been happening right now.
2: The president giving an update during an impromptu tour of construction of the White House ballroom.
1: Fox's Aisha Hosni. Ed Gallryan, who was backed by President Trump, defeats incumbent Thomas Massie in Kentucky's 4th Congressional District primary on Tuesday.
5: I want to thank President Trump for his support, his endorsement, and his counsel as I navigated this campaign.
1: Massie had been critical of the president, calling the MAGA movement divided. 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

Luke Bryan with Country On here on Old Red 99.5 as we're just getting into your 1 a.m. hour with some continuous country. Here's Bailey Zimmerman with Chevy Silverado.

0: Colin Ray wrapping up that big block of continuous country here on Ol' Red 99.5. If you think you know your beef, every Monday we're putting your meat IQ to the test with Mystery Meat Monday. We'll post a zoomed-in close-up of a beef dish on Facebook, and your job is to guess what it is. We'll announce the winner on Friday, share the recipe, and one correct guesser will win beef sticks from Landmark Snacks in Beatrice. 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Coming up, we've got some music from the Turnpike Troubadours, Tucker Whatmore, and a check of your weather.
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1: Now, here's your weather.
2: For your overnight, clear with lows in the upper 30s. Wednesday, mostly sunny with a high in the lower 60s. Wednesday night, mostly cloudy with a 50% chance of showers and thunderstorms after midnight, lows in the lower 40s. Thursday, showers likely, mainly in the morning, highs in the upper 50s, chance of rain 60%. Thursday night, cloudy with a 50% chance of showers and thunderstorms, lows in the mid-40s. And for your Friday, mostly cloudy with a 50% chance of showers and thunderstorms, highs in the upper 60s.
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0: That's the latest from Zach Top with South of Sanity here on Ole Red 99.5, wrapping up an O-Talk triple play. 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It's loud, proud, and country every Wednesday night right here on Ole Red. Coming up, we've got Jason Aldean, Cody Johnson, and more as part of Continuous Country right here on Ole Red.
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4: I'm Ted Lindner. Police now say two teenagers who opened fire in a Southern California mosque on Monday were radicalized online. Fox's Matt Finn.
5: A growing memorial at San Diego's largest mosque as investigators try to determine exactly why two teenagers shot and killed three people in an ambush that's being investigated as a hate crime.
4: The two teens took their own lives after opening fire. President Trump says he's given Iran until this weekend to strike a deal.
6: It comes after the president took his finger off the trigger Monday at the behest of Gulf allies.
7: I was an hour away. We were all set to go. You're talking about yesterday.
8: Yes.
7: We were going to be striking very, it would have been happening right now.
6: The president giving an update during an impromptu tour of construction of the White House ballroom.
4: And an amazing come-from-behind win for the New York Knicks in game one of the Eastern Conference Finals of the NBA, defeating the Cavaliers. 115-104. 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

0: That wraps up another big block of Continuous Country here on Ol Red 99.5. Don't forget that 1310 AM KGMT is your home for Royals baseball, as on Wednesday night it's the third and final game of their series at home against the Boston Red Sox. Pre-game is at 6 with the first pitch at 6:40. Thursday they have the day off, and then on Friday, Saturday, and Sunday they're at home for a three-game series against the Seattle Mariners. Pre-game Friday is at 6. 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Again, those games can be heard over on 1310 AM KGMT. We've got some music from the Randy Rogers Band and Luke Combs coming up here on Ol Red.
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1: For your overnight, clear with lows in the upper 30s. Wednesday, mostly sunny with a high in the lower 60s. Wednesday night, mostly cloudy with a 50% chance of showers and thunderstorms after midnight, lows in the lower 40s. Thursday, showers likely, mainly in the morning, highs in the upper 50s, chance of rain 60%. Thursday night, cloudy with a 50% chance of showers and thunderstorms, lows in the mid 40s. And for your Friday, mostly cloudy with a 50% chance of showers and thunderstorms, highs in the upper 60s.
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1: I'm Chris DeMayo. Police now say two teenagers who opened fire on a Southern California mosque on Monday were radicalized online.
2: A growing memorial at San Diego's largest mosque as investigators try to determine exactly why two teenagers shot and killed three people in an ambush that's being investigated as a hate crime.
1: Fox's Matt Finn, the two teens then took their own lives after the shooting. Ed Gallrine, who was backed by President Trump, defeats incumbent Thomas Massie in Kentucky's 4th Congressional District primary Tuesday.
3: I want to thank President Trump for his support, his endorsement, and his counsel as I navigated this campaign.
1: Massie had been critical of the president, calling the MAGA movement divided. 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

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Let's keep it moving for you right now with Jason Aldean with Don't Tell on Me.

0: Clint Black wrapping up Continuous Country for us here on Ole Red 99.5. Tune in all Memorial Day weekend for another wacky weekend of music right here on Ole Red. Your favorite party country songs along with rock, pop, patriotic, and some other surprises too. The perfect soundtrack for your Memorial Day weekend. It's a wacky long weekend of music this Saturday, Sunday, and Monday on Ole Red. Coming up, we've got the Turnpike Troubadours, Jordan Davis, and a check of your forecast.
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1: Now, here's your weather.
2: For your overnight, clear with lows in the upper 30s. Wednesday, mostly sunny with a high in the lower 60s. Wednesday night, mostly cloudy with a 50% chance of showers and thunderstorms after midnight. Lows in the lower 40s. Thursday, showers likely, mainly in the morning. Highs in the upper 50s. Chance of rain 60%. Thursday night, cloudy with a 50% chance of showers and thunderstorms. Lows in the mid-40s. And for your Friday, mostly cloudy with a 50% chance of showers and thunderstorms. Highs in the upper 60s.
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1: I'm Ted Lindner. Ed Gallrein has won the Republican nomination for U.S. House in Kentucky's 4th Congressional District, beating incumbent Thomas Massey. James Comer won the Republican nomination for U.S. House in Kentucky's 1st Congressional District. Melissa Strange winning the Democrat nomination for U.S. House in Kentucky's 4th Congressional District. And Burt Jones and Rick Jackson have advanced to a runoff in Georgia's Republican primary for governor. That runoff happens June 16th. Full results on all the primaries held Tuesday night at FoxNews.com. President Trump says he's given Iran until this weekend to strike a deal.
2: It comes after the president took his finger off the trigger Monday at the behest of Gulf allies.
3: I was an hour away. We were all set to go. You're talking about yesterday.
4: Yes.
3: We were going to be striking it would have been happening right now.
2: The president giving an update during an impromptu tour of construction of the White House ballroom.
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And a good Wednesday morning to you. This is Ron here at Old Red 99.5. Gonna be with you until 6 a.m. That was Chris Young and Mitchell Tenpenny with At the End of a Bar. Here's Vincent Mason.

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0: Brooks and Dunn here on Ole Red 99.5, wrapping up a big block of continuous country. 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
1: Now, here's your weather.
2: Today will be mostly sunny with a high in the lower 60s. Tonight, mostly cloudy with a 50% chance of showers and thunderstorms after midnight, lows in the lower 40s. Thursday, showers likely, mainly in the morning, highs in the upper 50s, chance of rain 60%. Thursday night, cloudy with a 50% chance of showers and thunderstorms, lows in the mid 40s. And for your Friday, mostly cloudy with a 50% chance of showers and thunderstorms, highs in the upper 60s.
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0: That's the latest from Lauren Elena and Chase Matthew with All My Exes here on Ol' Rad 99.5. 1310 a.m. KGMT is your home for Royals baseball all season long, as tonight it's the third and final game of their series at home against the Boston Red Sox. Pre-game is at 6 with the first pitch at 6:40. And on Thursday, they've got the day off. 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Again, those games can be heard over on 1310 AM KGMT. We've got Brad Paisley, the Josh Abbott Band, and more coming up as part of Continuous Country right here on Ol' Rad.
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1: I'm Chris DeMeo. Police now say two teens who opened fire on a Southern California mosque on Monday were radicalized online. San Diego Police Chief Scott Wall says the guns belonged to the suspect's parents.
2: Exactly how they came into they were able to obtain them is still under investigation.
1: A security guard died after exchanging gunfire with the shooters. The teens took their own lives. Senator Tommy Tuberville wins Alabama's Republican gubernatorial primary.
3: I'm going to make everything we have better. Now, it's going to take a while, and I'm going to need a lot of help. A lot of you out there in this audience are going to be part of it. It's not a one-man show. It's not a one-person show. It's like football. You better have good people around you, and that's exactly what we've been trying to put together for the last 14 months.
1: Tuberville will face Democrat Doug Jones. 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
5: Hello, I'm Kellen Havikin with the latest ag headlines on Brownfield. Ag Secretary Brooke Rollins says additional steps are being taken to increase U.S. fertilizer production.
6: Every tool in the toolkit has to be reviewed and analyzed.
5: Technical Service Representative with BASF says soybean growers facing white mold challenges should start planning management strategies now. Ken Divert says fields with a history of the fungus are most susceptible.
7: An aggressive disease, that crop rotation means a lot in terms of what you can expect for white mold pressure. When we get to a grass crop such as corn or maybe it's wheat, that's going to break that cycle of white mold.
5: U.S. egg production continues to rise above a year ago levels. The USDA says 8.9 billion eggs were produced during April, 5% above last year, and the fourth month in a row with a year-over-year increase as producers rebuild flocks and try to meet demand. I'm Kellen Havikin for Brownfield.
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4: Don't forget that every Monday this month, we're putting your meat IQ to the test with Mystery Meat Monday. 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
0: Tuesday, soybeans and corn are mixed, cattle finished higher, and hogs closed lower. I'm John Perkins with a Brownfield Market Update. 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Stein has yield. Soybeans were mixed, nearbys were down, deferred months were up. U.S. planting and emergence are ahead of average, with more rain in the forecast for some areas. Soybeans have ongoing optimism about new demand from China. A lot of that is tied to new crop. July beans were down 3.5 at 1209 and a half. August was 1.25 lower at 1209 and 3/4. July bean meal was down 220 at 332.30, and July bean oil was 19 points lower at 75.44. Corn was mixed. Planting and emergence are faster than normal, and while more near-term rain delays are probable, conditions in other areas are favorable. There is some talk that China could buy U.S. corn due to high domestic prices. July was down 1.75 at 475.25, and September was 3/4 lower at 41.5. And wheat closed mixed. The USDA's winter wheat good to excellent rating fell again, and soft red winter remains in better shape than hard red winter. Spring wheat planting and emergence are both ahead of most recent years. July Chicago was up 2.75 at 667.25. July Kansas City held at 703.75. July Minneapolis was down 6.75 at 696.5. Live cattle were up and feeders were sharply higher, supported by the tight supplies of market-ready numbers and the sharply higher midday move in beef. The USDA's cattle on feed numbers are out Friday. June live is up 117 at 254.55, and August was a dime higher at 247.25. August feeders are up 480 at 363.65. And hogs were lower, pressured by the lower midday move in pork. June was down 60 at 97.92. July hogs were 60 lower at 102.15. Megan Grebner has cash livestock after this.
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14: 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Bids and asking prices didn't surface Tuesday. Significant trade volumes likely going to hold out until the back half of the week, especially with that cattle on feed report from the USDA coming out Friday. Boxed beef closed sharply higher with strong demand for moderate offerings. Choice up 361 at 395.75. Select was 335 higher at 393.58. Estimated cattle slaughter was 110,000 head. Cash hogs closed lower with a moderate negotiated run. Barrows and gilds of the National Daily Direct were down a penny with a weighted average of 94.87. The Iowa Minnesota was 52 cents lower with a weighted average of 94.92. And the Western Corn Belt was 51 cents lower with a weighted average of 94.93. Pork values were lower, down $1.48 at 96.88. Bellies and loins were both down sharply. And estimated hog slaughter was 485,000 head. I'm Megan Grebner for Brownfield.
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15: Welcome rains ahead for much of the central and especially southern plains. Unwelcome over the wettest areas of the far southern and southwestern Corn Belt. Otherwise, a trend towards more unsettled weather over the remainder of the heartland for the holiday weekend. Good Wednesday morning, everyone. It's agriculture meteorologist Greg Solier back in with Ag Weather Today right here on Brownfield Ag News. Well, the latest rounds of severe weather, not quite the ferociousness of recent days over sections of the southwestern and western Corn Belt, parts of the eastern plains, but still enough to get your attention yesterday across sections of far southeast Illinois, along and south of I-70 into Indiana, and northward into the Buckeye State and Lower Lakes region. Boy, the streams and rivers at and better than bank
16: thankful, and plenty of standing water in the fields, too, over the far southern sections of the Corn Belt in Indiana, Illinois, and more so back into Missouri. Meanwhile, a little frost scraping off the windshield this morning over sections of the Nebraska, parts of the northern plains and upper Midwest. May see that across interior sections of the northern Great Lakes region over the next couple of mornings. Otherwise, trend back into some cooler environs, a little more seasonal feel over some sections, otherwise a little cooler than average feel, and limited sunshine over a good part of the northern through central Corn Belt areas. Matter of fact, still some unsettled weather this morning. Additional showers over sections of the eastern and southern Corn Belt to boot, and a little rain into parts of the central high plains areas with a frontal boundary stalling on out, and at least a scattering of showers and thunderstorms down through New Mexico and parts of West Texas, cotton country, and northward into parts of Oklahoma. That boundary and an upper weather system moving in out of the southwestern states expected to draw Gulf moisture northward. Upper level winds are going to be slow and certainly delayed in their movement. And the end result, the rains will be just that slow and to get going and get organized. But with time, they will do just that over the next 24 hours and ensconce much of Kansas, Oklahoma, Texas into Bayou country and spread northward back into the western and southwestern sections of the Corn Belt with the separate weather systems dropping into areas of the northern and central Rockies and northern plains with a pickup on shower and thunderstorm activity there as well. Otherwise, temperatures again beginning to show a little more of a recovery back into more or less a late spring, early summer mode over the southern and eastern Corn Belt. Still a bit down in the cloud cover and welcome rains over the central and southern plains for the next couple. And boy, that hot dome of high pressure and the heat wave weather pattern across the eastern states and down through Dixie, 95 to 100 degree heat in some of those big drought-ridden areas of the southern mid-Atlantic region holds on for the foreseeable future. That'll be the story of the southeastern states going forward. Big upper trough, but slow to move with light winds up aloft. And Gulf moisture with a system coming into the western states all spells increasing shower and thunderstorm activity. Maybe some additional late-season field work delays and or ponding and statting in some of the Corn Belt waters and fields will be just that here going forward in the days to come. I'm Greg Solier with your Ag Weather Today.
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4: 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It's the perfect soundtrack for your Memorial Day weekend. It's a wacky long weekend of music this Saturday, Sunday, and Monday right here on Ole Red. Here's Cindy Young's 2 cents worth.
19: Memorial Day marks the unofficial start of summer and grilling season. Hello everyone, I'm Cindy Young with Brownfield and this is my 2 cents. For a lot of us, that means the sound of a smoker rolling, burgers sizzling, and somebody standing around the grill acting like they're hosting a cooking show. According to a report from the American Farm Bureau Federation, Americans are eating more meat than ever. Economist Bert Nelson says demand for beef, pork, and chicken is expected to rise again this year. Now, as someone who raises beef cattle, I'll admit I'm partial to a good steak on the grill. But beef prices are reaching record highs because the U.S. cattle herd is the smallest it's been in 75 years. Years of drought, high feed costs, and tough economics forced many ranchers to reduce herd size, even while demand for beef is climbing. Pork prices have stayed fairly steady thanks to efficient production and strong exports despite disease challenges in the hog industry. Chicken remains the bargain protein with abundant supplies and stable prices helped by strong biosecurity efforts against avian influenza. No matter what ends up on your grill this weekend, the report reminds us there's a farm family behind every burger, pork chop, or chicken thigh. Even with weather challenges, rising costs, and disease pressures, America's farmers and ranchers keep showing up every day to feed this country. And that's something worth appreciating this Memorial Day weekend. I'm Cindy Young with Brownfield. That's my two cents.
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14: A slow day for direct cash cattle business and cash hogs finished the day lower. Good morning, I'm Megan Grebner with your Brownfield Livestock Market Report. Direct cash cattle trade activity was quiet Tuesday. Not a big surprise. Bids and asking prices did not surface. Significant trade volume is likely going to hold out until the back half of the week, especially with that USDA cattle on feed report coming out Friday. At the Callaway Livestock Center in Missouri, steers 550 to 700 pounds were steady to firm with spots of $5 higher. Heifers 500 to 550 pounds were steady with a firm undertone, and heifers 550 to 600 pounds sold steady to $10 lower. The USDA says demand was good for the large offering. The market overall was active. Medium and large one feeder steers 552 to 594 pounds brought $481 to $507. Feeder steers 601 to 655 pounds brought $442 to $478.25. Medium and large one feeder heifers 508 to 547 pounds brought $443 to $465. Box beef closed sharply higher with strong demand for moderate offerings. Choice up 361 at 395.75. Select was 335 higher at 393.58. Estimated cattle slaughter was 110,000 head, up 2,000 on the weekend, down more than 12,000 on the year. Cash hogs at the major directs closed lower with a moderate negotiated run. The cash hog market remains inconsistent. Processors have leverage and are able to control the pace of business. The industry does continue to monitor supplies of market-ready hogs and pork availability compared to demand, both on the global market and domestically. Barrels and gilts at the National Daily Direct were down a penny with a weighted average of 94.87. The Iowa Minnesota was 52 cents lower with a weighted average of 94.92, and the Western Corn Belt down 51 cents with a weighted average of 94.93. Pork values closed lower, down $1.48 at $96.88. Bellies and loins were both down sharply, and estimated hog slaughter was 485,000 head. That's down 1,000 on the week and down more than 2,000 on the year. At the CME, live cattle were higher. Feeders were sharply higher on tight supplies, waiting for direct business, and Friday's on-feed report from the USDA. And lean hog futures finished the day lower as demand uncertainties continue. I'm Megan Grebner for Brownfield.
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0: now, here's your weather.
1: Today will be mostly sunny with a high in the lower 60s. Tonight, mostly cloudy with a 50% chance of showers and thunderstorms after midnight. Lows in the lower 40s. Thursday, showers likely, mainly in the morning. Highs in the upper 50s. Chance of rain 60%. Thursday night, cloudy with a 50% chance of showers and thunderstorms. Lows in the mid-40s. And for your Friday, mostly cloudy with a 50% chance of showers and thunderstorms. Highs in the upper 60s.
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atop a 749-foot tower in the middle of a cattle pasture outside of Harbin. Authorized by the federal government to inform. 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
1: News. I'm CJ Papa. Key races in Kentucky settled by the voters who deliver for President Trump.
2: Kentucky Congressman Thomas Massey is one of the latest Trump critics to fall. Massey has been a thorn in the president's side. He has repeatedly criticized and voted against parts of Trump's agenda, especially on the Middle East. Despite his loss last night, Massey indicates he has no regrets occasionally breaking with the president.
1: Fox's Madeline Rivera reporting the winner in that race, Ed Gallrein, spoke to Fox's Hannity.
3: It was a David versus Goliath. I was the underdog. I want to thank the president. I want to thank the conservative Republicans from this district and my supporters and team.
1: Congressman Andy Barr wins the primary for the Senate seat that is open with the retirement of Senator Mitch McConnell. A runoff in Georgia for Republicans to settle who will run against Democrat Keisha Lance Bottoms for governor. 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
0: Saturday, August 15th, the Jefferson County Speedway turns into a full-throttle country time machine on the Prowitz exterior stage. It's not just a concert. It's a double headliner knockout.
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7: It ain't the whiskey that gets me.
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13: Good morning, everyone. A little chilly out there. A little chilly start to our day. 44 degrees. Probably gonna stay cool today. Highs are expected only in the low 60s, but won't be as windy as yesterday. Winds will be out of the east at 5 to 10. Tonight, we do have a slight chance of some showers, maybe a thunderstorm. We'll talk about that in a little while. By the way, the weekend looks amazing for Memorial Day weekend. Right now, Josh Thompson with a beer on the table on Old Red.

0: Ella Langley, man, did she ever clean up on the latest award show in country music just a couple of days ago. Also, Ella Langley in the news. She sat down with Theo Von last month, talked not only about being homeschooled, but also having some pretty intense eye surgery.
1: I had a bunch of eye surgeries when I was young. Yeah, sometimes I'd just be a little cross-eyed. But then I had some surgeries, and then the teacher's like, she just is not paying attention in here, so... Homeschooled until sixth grade, and then seventh grade went back to the same high school my dad went to, graduated with 32 kids. And it's kind of brutal, honestly. Like, they have to take your eyeballs out.
2: You're lying.
1: I swear it.
2: My God.
1: You gotta get in there. It's crazy.
0: That's just what I wanted to hear while we eat our breakfast, right? Man, an intense eye surgery? She wasn't kidding on that one. Today is National Rescue Dog Day. Little comedy from Bill Burr this morning.
3: I got a dog recently. I did. I went down to the pound. I got one of those free dogs. Yeah, that's how I say it. I don't say I rescued a dog. I hate when people say that. It's like totally obnoxious. It's a complete exaggeration. She's a rescue. Yeah, I rescued her. Really? Did you pull her out of a burning building? Did you jump in a river with your clothes still on with no concern for your own safety? Or did you just go down to the pound and get a free dog? Isn't that what you did? Stop acting like you had to take out a couple of guards, crawl in on your elbows using hand signals. Dude, you ever go down to the pound? They're just giving them away. They don't even do a background check. You want them? Hey, get out of here. Who's next? You want a poodle? Come on, you got a perm. It'll be hilarious.
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0: weather.
1: Now, here's your weather.
2: Well, we should see partly sunny skies this afternoon, but cooler temperatures, highs only in the lower 60s. Winds will be out of the east, about 5 to 10 miles an hour. Tonight, clouds thicken back up. We'll have a slight chance of a few thunderstorms with a slight shower chance early, then a better chance after midnight. Lows fall to the lower 40s, 50-50 chance of rain after midnight. Thursday looks mostly cloudy and cool. Chance of showers in the morning, highs around 60. Thursday night into Friday, the wettest part of the forecast. Showers become likely after midnight with a chance of thunderstorms. Rain chances climb to about 75%. Friday keeps showers likely, mainly in the morning. Slight chance of a thunderstorm in the afternoon, highs mid-60s. Then Saturday begins with mostly cloudy skies. Turns partly sunny. We'll see low 70s Saturday. Sunday looks fantastic. Sunshine and highs around 80. Memorial Day, even better. Mostly sunny. Highs in the mid-80s.
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2: Your weather brought to you by Plymouth Irrigation. Right now, a little cloudy out there and 43 degrees.
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14: It is Millionaire Day, so go ahead and manifest it while checking your Powerball ticket. And your Venmo balance. National Streaming Day, you can celebrate by binge-watching a show you've already seen 6 times. National Pick Strawberries Day, or just grab a pint and tell everyone that you picked them yourself. National High Heels Day. And it's National Rescue Dog Day. On this date in history, Honest Abe signed the Homestead Act, offering free land to settlers in the West. Basically, he was the OG of Zillow. 1927, Charles Lindbergh began his legendary solo flight to Paris, 33 hours in a tin can. Wow. 1932, Amelia Earhart followed suit, becoming the first woman to fly solo across the Atlantic. Just stop there, Amelia. 1969, U.S. troops capture Hamburger Hill after one of the Vietnam War's bloodiest battles. In 1993, an iconic television show, Cheers, airs its final episode on NBC.
15: Yep, I'm off. But, Sammy, can I let you in on a little secret?
16: Sure.
15: I knew you'd come back.
16: You did?
15: You can never be unfaithful to your one true love. You always come back to her.
16: Who is that?
15: Think about it, Sam.
14: It was probably beer. 1997, Roseanne wrapped up its original run. In 2013, Yahoo bought Tumblr for $1 billion, then proceeded to never speak of it again. And then on this day in 2015, David Letterman hosted The Late Show with David Letterman for the last time after 33 years.
17: Let me say a couple of things here, and then we'll continue with the activities. The last 6 weeks, it's been crazy. People have been saying lovely things about us. And it's really been over the top. And I can't tell you how flattering, embarrassing, and gratifying it has all been. I have 2 things to say about this. First of all, we've done over 6,000 shows. And I was...
14: 33 years. Man, what a legend David Letterman is. On this day in music history, 1954... Bill Haley and his Comets released this single.
18: 5, 6, 7 o'clock, 8 o'clock, rock. 9, 10, 11 o'clock, 12 o'clock, rock. We're going to rock around the clock tonight. Put your glad rags
14: on. That's right. Rock Around the Clock released. It stalls on the charts but becomes a huge hit a year later when it's used in the movie Blackboard Jungle. In 1967, the BBC banned The Beatles' A Day in the Life for supposed drug references. Spoiler alert, it didn't stop anyone from listening. 1970, the Beatles film Let It Be premiered in the UK. None of the Fab Four showed up for it. Wow. In 2005, Kylie Minogue underwent surgery for breast cancer. She would go on to become a survivor icon and disco queen all over again. 1998, Hollywood legend gathered to say goodbye to Frank Sinatra at his private funeral. In 2007, Rihanna and Jay-Z dropped the ultimate rainmaker umbrella, started a 10-week run at number one in the UK. Celebrating birthdays today, country singer John Pardee. Jack Gleason played Joffrey on the Game of Thrones is 34 today. Busta Rhymes is 54. Tony Stewart, 55. Bronson Peacock is 67 today. You know, much like the guys who played Screech and Urkel, he will eternally be known as Balky.
2: The three sheep herders?
3: Oh, you don't want to do that.
2: This is the funniest joke in all of Meepos.
3: It's a small country.
2: These three sheep herders want to find out who has the most beautiful sheep in all of Meepos. So they decided to
14: Balky there, 67 today. Gene Weedlin, Go-Go's guitarist is 68. Dave Thomas, he is the guy that did the Bob and Doug McKenzie bit with Rick Moranis, not the Dead Wendy's guy. He is 77 years old today. Also celebrating her birthday, Cher is 80. Celebrating birthdays over Jordan Joe Cocker, Israel Kamakawakawawa. I don't know how to say his name. Real long. It's Hawaiian, but he's that chubby Hawaiian musical star best known for his ukulele-centric cover of Somewhere Over the Rainbow. And Jimmy Stewart, one of the greatest American actors ever, also celebrating his birthday today over Jordan. And as Phil would say, if you're celebrating your birthday, happy, happy birthday to you.
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1: Now, here's your weather.
2: Sunny and cool, highs low 60s, winds light out of the east. Tonight, cloudy, 50-50 chance of showers after midnight. Overnight lows fall to the lower 40s. Your Thursday, mostly cloudy and cool, highs around 60 with a 50-50 chance of morning showers. Friday, showers likely mainly in the morning. Then Saturday, things start to improve. Highs in the low 70s. Sunday and Memorial Day looks much warmer. Sunday hits 80. Memorial Day climbs to the mid-80s.
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0: here on Old Red 99.5. Good morning to you. Man broke a world record by snapping 84 toothpicks in 1 minute while he was on a Disney cruise, which is kind of impressive because most dads on cruises only break records for buffet shrimp eaten, I think. But he said with 11 days at sea, he needed something to do. So you practice to break 84 toothpicks in a minute. I think that's what happens when Wi-Fi costs $47 an hour. Here is a little more comedy for you this morning on how Looney Tunes maybe don't hold up in today's society.
1: I put on Looney Tunes for my kids recently. That show has not aged well. All right, honey, let's meet this cast of characters. First off, we have a pig. His name's Porky. And his thing is he has a speech impediment. Okay, you don't like that? Well, check it out. There's this mouse, and he's Mexican. She goes, I don't get it. How's that funny? I go, how's that not funny? You heard what I said, right? Mexican mouse? Okay, you don't like that? Well, check it out. There's this skunk. She goes, what's he doing? I go, he holds women against their will. Yeah, they try and get away, but Pepe won't let him. And all the other characters, what they're doing is they're trying to kill one another. You know how in your shows they're all friends? They're not in these ones. They're trying to murder one another. There's this coyote who wants to kill this bird. There's this cat who wants to kill this other bird. Both that cat and that bird also have speech impediments, by the way. If you don't like any of that, here comes the headliner, the main character. You ready? See? There's this bunny. And there's this hunter, who you guessed it, also has a speech impediment. And this hunter wants to kill the bunny. Except for when the bunny puts on women's clothes. And now he does not want to kill the bunny. No, he is sexually attracted to the bunny. You want to turn on Bluey and learn about empathy? Okay, let's do that.
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6: News. I'm Gianna Gelosi. President Trump's powerful endorsement paying off in a big way for a number of GOP candidates in key primaries across several states. Fox's Madeline Rivera recaps the marquee matchup in Kentucky.
7: The result in Kentucky's 4th congressional district is a victory for former Navy SEAL Ed Gelrein and President Trump. Gelrein defeated Congressman Thomas Massie by almost 10 percentage points in the Republican primary. This was the most expensive House primary ever.
6: In Georgia, Congressman Mike Collins and Derek Dooley advance to a Republican runoff against Democratic Senator John Ossoff. If the Trump administration says it's ready to strike Iran again, if Tehran remains unwilling to budge on its nuclear program.
8: The IRGC put out a statement saying if the aggression against Iran is repeated, the regional war that was promised will this time go beyond the borders of the region.
6: Fox's Trey Yanks, America's listening to Fox News.
4: 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With the latest local and state headlines, let's head to the News Channel Nebraska newsroom. Well, the National Weather Service and NOAA says an EF1 tornado, it was confirmed south of Hebron on Sunday. It first touched the ground south of Highway 136 before it crossed the highway, heading almost to the exact entrance of the Hebron Country Club before trekking to the northeast, across the runway at the municipal airport before heading back into the sky. It stayed south and southeast of the city by less than a mile, caused damage to the golf course, and winds impacted other parts of town. Superintendent of the Hebron Country Club, Jake Witt, said there's quite a bit of damage.
9: Preparing for the worst by training at their best. The Beatrice Police Department is giving its officers the tools to be ready for an active threat.
10: You never know when it's going to come up. We like to be trained and know what to do when the scenario or when the real thing actually happens.
9: On Monday, BPD, along with Beatrice Fire and Rescue, simulated a school shooting at Beatrice High School. It gave officers the experiences of encountering threats, dealing with victims, and clearing the scene for EMS. Beatrice Police Chief Jay Murphy says understanding how to neutralize the threat is first and foremost.
10: Obviously, the first thing on an active threat is to take care of the threat, which is what we normally train to do, and then make sure the whole place is safe for everyone. EMS will come in and handle the casualties or the injuries, but we have to make sure the scene is safe before they can do that.
9: The training used simulation bullets to simulate loud sounds and the appearance of gunshots. It also included the appearance of victims as officers and EMS entered the scene. After going through a drill, officers and EMS would be briefed on what they did well and where they could improve. All of this goes back to making sure first responders are ready for the real deal.
10: Oh, yeah. I mean, it's just as important as everything else. You know, we train with firearms. We train, you know, we go over our policies on many things. We train with defensive tactics. So the more training we do, the more that officers don't hesitate when they come to the scene. They just know exactly what to do, and then we go in and take care of business.
9: In Beatrice, Jake Bartucki, News Channel Nebraska.
4: Thank you, Jake. In other Beatrice news, the city will apply for a USDA rural business grant to help develop a downtown strategic plan focused on what downtown could look like after the CAST project is complete. The grant requires about $24,000 in local matching funds. The city council also approved hiring Confluence to update Beatrice's comprehensive plan at a cost of $133,000. $100,000, with about $50,000 covered by grant funding. The process is expected to take about 14 months and include public meetings. Well, a Lincoln man accused in a string of burglaries made his first court appearance yesterday. 34-year-old Clarence Wilson is charged with two counts of burglary, with bond set at 10% of $2 million. Police say Wilson is connected to six break-ins at five Lincoln businesses between March and May. Nebraska's tax revenue came in below expectations for the second month in a row, adding to the budget challenge lawmakers face in 2027. April receipts were $57 million below forecasts. Nebraska lawmakers could face another difficult budget session in 2027. Fiscal analysts say the state's next two-year budget cycle already shows a projected deficit of $631 million, and lower-than-expected tax receipts could add to that number. Analysts say the final picture won't be clear until the state's forecasting board updates their projections. But that doesn't happen until October. And finally, Nebraska casinos continue to generate money for property tax relief through the first 4 months of the year. The state has collected $21.5 million in total casino tax revenue, with more than $15 million going to the property tax cash credit fund. Last year, it took until June to reach $16.8 million for property tax relief. Four of Nebraska's five casinos lowered tax totals in April compared to March, with Lake Mack Casino the only one to increase. If current trend holds, casinos could send around $45 million to property tax relief. For more news, head to newschannelnebraska.com. I'm Trevor Steinmeier from the NCN Newsroom.
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14: Now, here's your weather.
4: Well, we should see partly sunny skies this afternoon, but cooler temperatures, highs only in the lower 60s. Winds will be out of the east at about 5 to 10 miles an hour. Tonight, clouds thicken back up. We'll have a slight chance of a few thunderstorms with a slight shower chance early, then a better chance after midnight. Lows fall to the lower 40s, 50-50 chance of rain after midnight. Thursday looks mostly cloudy and cool. Chance of showers in the morning, highs around 60. Thursday night into Friday, the wettest part of the forecast. Showers become likely after midnight with a chance of thunderstorms. Rain chances climb to about 75%. Friday keeps showers likely, mainly in the morning. Slight chance of a thunderstorm in the afternoon, highs mid-60s. Then Saturday begins with mostly cloudy skies, turns partly sunny. We'll see low 70s Saturday. Sunday looks fantastic. Sunshine and highs around 80. Memorial Day, even better. Mostly sunny, highs in the mid-80s.
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4: Taking a look at current conditions around the state, we'll start out in Topeka, Kansas, 48 degrees right now with cloudy skies. Marysville, 44. Washington, 44. Sydney out in western Nebraska, cloudy and 45. Norfolk, cloudy and 38. Omaha at the airport, 42. The capital city, partly cloudy, 42. Beatrice, 43. Hebron, 42. Here at our studios, mostly cloudy skies, 44 degrees. That's the latest weather from Jonna Austin, your shelter insurance agent in Fairbury.
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12: Going to the phone line now and joining us this morning is Jen Johnson, the director of the Berkeley Fitness Center at Jefferson Community Health and Life in Fairbury. Good morning, Jen.
16: Good morning, Nicole.
12: Well, hopefully the weather has evened out a little bit for us for the rest of the week, and we've got a lot of items to touch on. So I'm going to turn it over to you with the reminders about classes and swim team and Memorial Day hours.
16: Okay. I will just get going then. First, we have no SBF class tomorrow evening. That strength, balance, and flexibility class, just no class for tomorrow. And Bryce will return for the next Tuesday. So just no class tomorrow for that. And a reminder that the swim team will be here the rest of this week and then Tuesday through Friday of next week. So our pool will be closed to the public from 10:30 to 1. The rest of this week, and then Tuesday through Friday next week. And Memorial Day is coming up already next Monday.
12: Isn't that crazy?
16: Yeah, it is crazy. Officially the start of summer, right?
12: Yeah, absolutely.
16: And we will be open from 6 a.m. until 2 p.m. So we are open with those reduced hours, but there will be no classes on that day.
12: Okay, and then coming up later on in the month, well, actually, it's not that far away, it's your Senior Health Day. What day is it going on, and what's all involved with that?
16: Yeah, it would be next Wednesday on the 27th. It is here in the fitness center from 1:30 until 3:30. We'll have two speakers, some finger foods. We're just really going to get into different facets of senior wellness. And I think it's a really great day to come. And it's just about seniors. And if you want to sign up, you can go ahead and give us a call. Our number here is 402-729-6139, and I'll get you signed up. I think there's usually about space for 25 people, so spaces are limited.
12: Okay. All right. That is great to know. A lot going on at the Berkeley Fitness Center. If you need any more information, I'm sure they can all just stop up and see you, or they can give you a call. And thank you for joining us this morning, Jen.
16: Absolutely. Thanks for having me, and we'll talk next week.
12: And have a safe Memorial Day weekend.
16: You as well.
12: Thank you. That is Jen Johnson, the director of the Berkeley Fitness Center at Jefferson Community Health and Life in Fairbury.
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22: Now, here's your weather.
4: Partly sunny and cool today. Highs low 60s. Winds be out of the east. Light at 5 to 10 miles an hour tonight. Mostly cloudy. Chance of showers after midnight. Lows dip down to the lower 40s. For your Thursday, mostly cloudy and cool. Highs around 60 with a 50-50 chance of some rain tomorrow morning.
22: News and weather anytime online at OLRED995.com.
4: Yeah, I know. I don't usually do the weather there, but I just felt like
3: it. Well, you never do the weather too much. You know, there's going to come a time in most of our listeners' lives, okay, that they're going to be, I don't know, they're going to be like maybe at the lake. I don't know what they're going to be doing. And they're going to say to themselves, boy, it'd sure be nice to have some nice dry firewood, wouldn't it?
4: Yeah. There's plenty to be had.
3: I'm just saying.
4: Go stock up now. They're having a steal one, get one sale right now.
3: I'm telling you. One of these days, you'll be looking for it too, you know. And you'll be scrounging around in the bar ditches looking for little scraps of sticks to burn. Yeah. Anyway, good morning to you. Let's find out right here and right now what's in T's Corner.
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3: Wow,
4: you
3: really?
4: Fucking turn my time. Yeah, she's 80 today.
3: Cher is 80. Wow, I better.
4: Well,
3: Cher is 80.
4: About 45% of her is 80.
3: What?
4: Yeah.
3: Oh, she's got some work done on it.
4: Yeah, she's got a little plastic. Gotcha. Study says that playing with food helps preschoolers become less picky eaters. Which, if we're using that logic, maybe we should let them play with books. Yeah, just saying.
3: Did you have a compass when you were a kid? You know, you had that little sharp point on one and a little stubby pencil from the golf course on the other.
4: Yeah.
3: Yeah, I wonder if they play with those. No, they probably
4: can't. They're really sharp end.
3: I know. You probably can't give them to them anymore.
4: 1932, this day in history, Amelia Earhart flew solo across the Atlantic.
3: Yeah.
4: Meanwhile, I refuse to fly unless my seat reclines and they give those Biscoff cookies. You know? I'm just saying, Amelia, you should have stopped there.
3: And I don't want you to leave him out, but Charles Lindbergh did his famous flight on this day, too.
4: Yep.
3: Just a few
4: years before.
3: Yeah.
4: A study says that most Americans are still not using sunscreen.
3: You know,
4: I think it's because most Americans haven't got off the couch to go outside in 3 years.
3: Here's what I would suggest. You'd make $1 million. Chocolate flavored sunscreen.
4: Oh, there we go.
3: You could just lick it off your body.
4: That's kind of weird. This study says that 1/3 of all Americans have heart risk factors.
3: How many? 1/3?
4: 1/3, yeah. And when people were told this, it was such a shock. They almost dropped their cigarette, beer, and Big Mac. They're just like, whoa.
3: Kaboom.
4: Yeah.
3: No? All right. We're looking for. There we go. Okay.
4: I don't know what the drummer is doing today.
3: I got you.
4: Astronomers say they have discovered one of the oldest stars in the universe.
3: Stars,
4: yeah.
3: It's amazing.
4: And then, Lindsay Lohan was like, no. I just looked this way because of my lifestyle.
3: By the way, it's Cher's birthday.
4: Yeah. National Streaming Day today, and a day to honor the sacred tradition of starting 5 shows and maybe, if you're lucky, finishing one of them. You know, scientists identified a new gene that causes people to naturally sleep less than 6.5 hours each night with any apparent ill effects.
3: Huh.
4: I believe they're calling this new gene cocaine.
3: Is it really?
4: Yeah. Igloo.
3: Uh-huh.
4: Igloo, the famous cooler company. Actually recalling some coolers spring.
3: What happened?
4: Because some people have been amputating their fingers.
3: Well, yeah, that's probably not what you want to do when you go in there for a soda.
4: See, the good news is if you lose a finger, well, there's a cooler of ice right there to help store it.
3: Take it with you. Mm-hmm. Make sure that the ambulance driver doesn't leave it.
4: Minnesota has become the first state to ban prediction market sites like Kalshi and Poly Market.
3: Thank goodness.
4: Yeah. Minnesota.
3: Yeah.
4: I was like, darn it. My money was on Michigan. 19 million Americans have thought about shooting someone. Whoa. And that someone is in the customer service line at the grocery store who still pays by check. They have to do that. They fill it out and then they run it through.
3: Then they got to do that.
4: Then they give them their check back. I'm like, oh my gosh, I'll just shoot you. But and finally, a random photo snapped in the Australian outback has led to the rediscovery of a plant that was thought to be extinct for nearly 60 years.
3: But they found one.
4: They found it in a photo.
3: And then what happened?
4: I don't really care about that plant. I think the most impressive plant that I've ever found in the outback is blooming onion.
3: That blooming onion? It's a different
4: onion. And that sauce?
3: No.
4: You can drink that sauce. It's so good.
3: That's a restaurant.
0: Weather.
1: Now, here's your weather.
4: Partly sunny and cool today. Highs low 60s. Winds be out of the east. Light and 5 to 10 miles an hour tonight. Mostly cloudy. Chance of showers after midnight. Lows dip down to the lower 40s. For your Thursday, mostly cloudy and cool. Highs around 60 with a 50-50 chance of some rain tomorrow morning.
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24: 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Sapp Brothers of Philly, Crete, Lincoln, and Hanover, Kansas. And Norris Public Power District. Normally, I spend the first part of our show talking about University of Nebraska sports, but honestly, there isn't that much to touch on today, so I'll leave you with this. It's been a wildly successful year for the UNL Athletic Department as a whole, culminating with the school hosting the conference track meet and an NCAA softball regional on campus all at the same time this weekend. Unsurprisingly, Troy Dannon was on scene for that. Here's what the UNL AD had to say about seeing all of that come together.
0: I think part of it is we've got really good coaches here, and they've done a good job recruiting, and in some ways this new world of athletics, it's some of our advantages are starting to help us a little bit, and that's the other piece. The West Coast schools actually raise the bar for us in a lot of sports that I would say we tend to excel in. And so I think, you know, anything to raise the competitive level helps us, and it's starting to show up for our teams all throughout the year.
24: Okay, quota filled. Now over to high school sports, where there is a lot to talk about today. Starting with boys golf, the field for the Nebraska Golf State Championships has been officially set after the district tournaments have now been completed. Well, some of those had to be pushed from Monday to Tuesday due to the severe weather, and actually, one competition on the far western part of the state actually got moved to today. Norris has had a tremendous season so far, and they dominated their Class B district event on Monday with a team score of 282, 16 strokes in front of second place Gretna. Junior Landon Moore has been the driving force for that excellent season, and he had the best individual performance with a 64. That's impressive, though fellow Titan Cale Baker was right behind with a 67. In fact, all five Titans qualified for the individual field with top 10 scores as well as the team title. Zephyr Mowinkle of Milford will be there as well as he makes a return trip to the state tournament. Crete will be in the state meet as well after the Cardinals finished second in their district championship with a team score of 317, just two shots behind first place Gretna East. Archer Heath and Keaton Drager tied for fifth individually with scores of 78, and both of them and Max Littrell will be in the individual field in Class B. Over to results in Class C, where a couple of individual qualifiers from local schools made the cut. Jack Waring of Johnson County Central and Joey Stoner and Michael Lockhart of Fillmore Central all made the cut. Johnson Brock was third as a team in this particular district, though they were well off the pace set by winners Lincoln Christian. JCC was fifth, EMF sixth, and Fillmore Central seventh in the team standings. And in Class D, top five individual finishes at districts have earned Landon Tuma of Deschler and Brady Knoll of BDS a trip to state next week. Tuma shot an 81, which was tied with Red Cloud's Lucas Armstrong for best individual score, but Armstrong ultimately won the individual title. Knoll was not far behind at all with an 83 for fourth place in that field. In the team race, Deschler finished fourth and BDS fifth. The Golf State Championships start 1 week from today at sites across the state. Coming up this week, though, are the Girls Tennis State Championships, at least for Class A schools. They kick off their competition tomorrow and Friday in Lincoln, then Class B schools hit the courts next Tuesday and Wednesday. Good bit of representation for Southeast Nebraska schools in this competition as well. In number one singles, Genevieve Villalobos of Wilbur Claytonia and Presley Harper of Norris were both seeded into the first round, while Georgia Bowler of Beatrice and Haley Maddox of Crete got byes into the second round. Norris's Shaylee Fix is the number 12 seed in number two singles, a field which also features one athlete from Crete, Beatrice, and Wilbur Claytonia. Beatrice and Norris have pairs seeded into round two in number one doubles, while Crete and WC's pairs have been given challenging paths ahead. Meanwhile, at number two doubles, all four schools are once again represented, but Norris's senior duo of Claire Olke and Macy Wiles are seeded fourth. All of that competition begins next Tuesday in Lincoln. And of course, what we're monitoring for the rest of this week, the track and field state championships are in action all day today, tomorrow, Friday, and Saturday from Burke Stadium in Omaha. Class A and B schools compete today and tomorrow, and Class C and D then take center stage after that. Check out my story online to meet all of the local qualifiers from Southeast Nebraska schools, and be sure to tune in for updates with all of the latest scores, standings, and results at the top of every hour for the rest of the week right here on Ole Red 99.5. That's all for today's sports update. I'm Tim Hackett, and you're listening to Ole Red 99.5.
4: Students who participate in extracurricular activities are three times more likely to excel both inside and outside the classroom. Old Red 99.5 and Watchtower Wealth Management are proud to recognize these students across southeast Nebraska and northeast Kansas who are excelling both inside and outside the classroom. This week's Students of the Week are Sammy Holzing, a junior at Tri-County. Sammy qualified for the state track meet in four different events after winning the 800-meter run, the 4x8 relay, the 3,200-meter run, while also posting a qualifying time in the 1,600. Sammy's hard work and determination have helped make him one of the top distance runners in the area this season. And Sophie Weber, a junior at Exeter Milligan Friend High School. 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
4: 44 degrees out there, kind of a chilly start to our morning, but the sun looks like it's trying to pop through the clouds. We are expecting some partly sunny skies this afternoon. We're heading to the phone line now, as we always chat Wednesday mornings with Greg Mintz from Wells Implement in Plymouth. Good morning, Greg.
7: Good morning, T-Man.
4: As I said, kind of a chilly start to the morning, kind of a stretch of some cooler weather, but we got a nice weekend planned, and I know we've got a lot of rain the last couple of days in our area, so kind of slowed some farmers down, I'm sure, but most of them, I think, were kind of wrapping up planting season, weren't they?
7: Yeah, planting is tailing down, but the good thing is the alfalfa is getting a good shot of rain and taken off now. So is all of our grasses, and this should be beneficial to the wheat and any of those summer crops that we have out in the field. So.
4: Absolutely, yeah. And I'm sure you got some equipment to help people out with that.
7: I think we could probably come up with a lawnmower, too, and shredders, windrowers, rakes, balers. We're pretty well loaded up on equipment for the summer projects. Also recently got a shipment of Mariama string trimmers in, and we can set them up with brush blades also. The Mariama trimmers are gas powered, and they have been exceptional high quality machines. Like I've told this before, I think we've got one weed eater at our string trimmer at home that is 25 years old. It should start within a couple pulls after letting it set all winter. We got one family up here that I think they got six different Mariama trimmers for different purposes. They got one at each place, one in each pickup, and they're just very high quality machines. If you're looking for a string trimmer with some longevity, come and look at the Mariama with us.
4: Yeah, very, very durable and good quality, a name that's been around for a while in this string trimmer industry. That's for sure. I know that you're just available right now for anything that those farmers out there need as far as equipment or parts or, like you said, if you need some extra help with all that spring stuff going on, you're the guy to talk to, right?
7: Right, and a lot of our manufacturers have came up with some rebates and some bigger discounts on equipment. So, like some of our self-propelled windrowers have had a price break of about $20,000 on them. So, it's helped to make things more affordable in a tough marketplace, and we can really use some good trade-ins. Have calls for trade-ins constantly, and we just need some new used equipment on the lot. Speaking of that, we did trade in a H&S 12-wheel high-capacity rake. We hadn't had one of them on the lot for a while. They're a very good rake for those fellows with 14-foot windrowers or less. They just did a great job. This one's in exceptional shape. The raking wheels are only like a year old. Makes somebody a heck of a good rake. But and then we do, of course, have new ones on hand, 12-wheel and 14-wheel, and he used 14-wheel, so we can take care of you.
4: All right, man. Well, I'll let you go, let you get back to work, and we'll talk to you next week.
7: Everybody have a great week. Honor our forefathers here on Memorial Day, and relax and spend some time with your family and enjoy the wonderful life we have here in the Midwest.
4: Absolutely. Speaking of that, you guys will be closed on Monday, I'm guessing?
7: Yeah, we're gonna take Monday off.
4: There you go. So, all right, man.
7: Well, if you have an emergency, the majority of our customers know how to get a hold of me, and we'll take care of you if we can.
4: All right. Well, have a good weekend yourself, and we'll talk next week, man.
7: Thank you very much.
4: Once again,
7: have a great week.
4: That is Greg Mintz from Wells Implement in Plymouth.
8: 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Giving you something to smile about.
4: Kept stepping on his toes.
9: I know.
4: So I'm going to try to do it to you all day this morning as well. Right?
9: No, yeah. I already bruised my foot. No.
4: Students in California took it upon themselves to help save a wildlife area where they enjoyed watching live streams of a bald eagle habitat. The area has been threatened by a potential housing development. They wrote letters to family, influencers, celebrities trying to raise $10 million. They need to prevent the area from being bulldozed. Students have also been raising money on their own by doing bake sales, lemonade stands, even making bald eagle origami. And they're kind of moving the needle. So far, the campaign has raised about $3 million out of the 10 that they need.
9: Those are expensive bake sale items.
4: Just some students doing this. Wow. Your feel-good story of the day brought to you by Dr. Sarah Schroeder, Schroeder Family Dentistry in Adams and Tecumseh, giving you something to smile about. We'll take a look at your weather forecast coming up. Here's Corey Kent along with Co Wetzel. 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
1: Now, here's your weather.
2: Sunny and cool, highs low 60s, winds light out of the east. Tonight, cloudy, 50-50 chance of showers after midnight. Overnight lows fall to the lower 40s. Your Thursday, mostly cloudy and cool, highs around 60 with the 50-50 chance of morning showers. Friday, showers likely mainly in the morning. Then Saturday, things start to improve. Highs in the low 70s. Sunday and Memorial Day looks much warmer. Sunday hits 80. Memorial Day climbs to the mid-80s.
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1: All right, our Umland week continues with Ryan this morning. Good morning, Ryan.
2: Good morning.
1: So, how are things going with you?
2: It's going good. I'm just taking my daughter to daycare right now.
1: Oh, there you go. We talked yesterday with Allie, who's got a big day coming up this week, and she's getting married, and I know that wedding is in Syracuse, and I know that there's going to be Deb Umland sheet cake there. Is there a specific part of town that this place is going to be in? I was just wondering.
2: If you want an invite, you already talked to the people who could have gotten it to you. I have no power there at all.
3: At least you know your spot in life, don't you? Look, we've got 10 questions for you. We'd love to see you get them all right. Get them all right, win $100. Remember, if you get stuck, just say pass. We can come back to it if there's time on the clock at the end of the game. You can change an answer at the end of the game if there's time on the clock, and your clock won't start until Nicole finishes asking the first question. Those are the rules. Are you ready to try?
2: I'm ready.
4: Ryan from Blair, here's your first question. A plane departs at 5:30 p.m. At what time will it land if the flight takes 11 and a half hours?
2: 5 p.m.
4: What is the strongest and biggest bone in the human body?
2: Femur.
4: What was the former name of the NFL?
2: American Football League.
4: What movie is the line, "We got to get a bigger boat," from?
2: Forrest Gump.
4: From the children's television show Sesame Street, what color is Elmo?
2: Red.
4: What desert borders Mongolia and China?
2: Sahara.
4: What is the name of Batman's butler?
2: Repeat.
4: What is the name of Batman's butler?
2: Alfred.
4: The Scoville scale is used to measure the heat units of what?
2: Spice.
4: Ursula belongs to which Disney movie?
2: Say that again.
4: Ursula belongs to which Disney movie?
2: Little Mermaid.
4: Got it. And we ran out of time.
1: Didn't get to the spelling question, but man, you were doing good. Yeah. You had some toughies today.
3: We got to get a bigger boat. You went with Gump.
1: Not a bad guess.
3: Yeah.
1: The shrimp. Shrimp. Shrimp scamper.
2: Oh.
3: Jaws. And the, this is a toughie. What desert borders Mongolia and China? It's the Gobi.
2: Gobi.
1: All right. Yeah, Gobi. You were close with it's American Professional Football Association, the APFA, I guess. I don't know.
3: We gave you that one.
1: We gave it to you.
3: Absolutely.
1: You were pretty darn close. But overall, well done, Ryan.
3: If you can pack some of that sheet cake home in your pocket.
4: No, we already went through this.
1: I tried it yesterday.
4: And I said no.
1: Said leftovers.
4: No. You know.
3: All right, fine.
1: We'll put some in our freezer for a year, too, and eat that.
3: Celebrate right along with it.
1: All right, man. Hey, have a great day, all right?
2: You too. Thank you.

0: Your NJN Financial Group extended weather outlook calling for your Memorial Day weekend to be nice. Saturday begins with mostly cloudy skies, but it'll turn sunny. Highs will reach near the low 70s. Sunday, fantastic sunshine. Highs around 80. Memorial Day, even warmer. Mostly sunny highs in the mid-80s. And the next day, Tuesday, back to work with warm temperatures. Highs again in the mid-80s.
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1: News. I'm CJ Papa. President Trump saying we're going to end the war with Iran very quickly. Meanwhile,
2: overnight, Iran's Islamic Revolutionary Guard Corps released a new threat against the United States and Israel, warning that if they launch a renewed bombing campaign, there will be serious consequences for the entire region.
1: Fox's Trey Yanks in Tel Aviv. Trump critic Congressman Thomas Massey from Kentucky sent packing in the Republican primary. Voters there followed President Trump's endorsement and supported Ed Gallrine.
3: I want to thank President Trump for his support, his endorsement, and his counsel as I navigated this campaign.
1: The president delivers the command association of the Coast Guard Academy later this morning. 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
1: Just sitting around here talking about chainsaws, cutting trees.
0: Yeah, that's our life right
1: now.
0: That's
1: what we do.
2: Yesterday I made a trip to a place that George Pinkerton talks about a lot on Yard and Garden when he's at the Great Plains Nursery.
1: Did you go finally?
2: It's up near Weston, Nebraska, and it's way out in the country.
1: Uh-huh.
2: And I just, if you go and you type in Great Plains Nursery on your you know on your
1: maps.
2: Navigator, it's best to use the actual address. I got mine, took me to a house that had a swimming pool and a bunch of cats running around, and they go, no, the nursery is about 8 miles from here. So, but anyway, it's an amazing place. And if you want like edible bushes, stuff that like
1: raspberries,
2: I think they have raspberries. They have boysenberries. They have gooseberries. They have the hazelnut bush and or tree, and they've got a lot of trees. And when he did my credit card, he said, oh, we were just down in Fairbury not too long ago planting a bunch of trees. And I said,
1: I
2: hope you don't have to come back and replant them.
1: And
2: he goes, no kidding. Yeah. Did you get some wind? I go, yep, we sure did. But anyway,
0: it's a
2: pretty nice place.
0: Yeah.
2: Pretty nice place.
0: A stolen $24,000 bottle of wine was recently returned to a Virginia restaurant. But the owner says it's now worthless because it was stored incorrectly.
1: Oh, man. Wow.
0: $24,000 bottle of wine.
2: That's what you get when you buy expensive stuff.
0: Right?
1: Why didn't they just steal it and drink it?
0: That's why I buy a box of wine. Because you can put that thing in your trunk, and then it just gets better.
1: Yeah.
2: The bladder never disappoints,
0: no,
2: does it?
0: It just gets more honest. That's what I think. Today's Ask the Internet question: what's the most ridiculous "When I'm Rich" purchase that you've ever thought about?
2: A really, really good mattress for my bed.
0: Oh, just yeah, that'd
2: real,
0: be that's actually
2: really
0: a great
2: good.
0: Idea.
2: You know, like that. You know, it's got the buttons that bzz, up and down.
0: Yeah,
2: bzz, recline
0: like
2: halfway.
0: Air conditioning in it.
2: Oh
0: heating.
2: Yeah, man, just nice.
0: Yeah,
1: concrete.
0: Oh yeah, you want to concrete your whole gravel road,
1: right?
0: With up
1: two routes.
0: Yeah,
1: yeah.
2: Two routes, one's not enough.
1: No.
2: That just sounds a little greedy to me.
1: But it's my money.
2: Yeah, it's your money.
1: I won the lottery. Leave me alone.
2: Yeah, you do.
0: I wonder if
2: you.
0: The county would let you do that.
1: Sure. If I upkeep it, take care of it.
0: You'd have your own snowplow?
1: No.
0: Oh, so they're going to have to blade it for you?
1: Yeah, but they don't have to do anything with gravel anymore.
0: Okay. All right, I'm just picturing this too.
2: And how about
0: kinda,
2: you?
0: Kind of thinking about the same thing. No. Well, let's take a look at some of our Facebook friends and what they said. Dina wants a waterfall for her yard. Cheryl wants a castle and a dragon in it. Shane wants every single ticket to a concert so he can heckle the band. Shannon wants a private cruise ship for her family. Jack wants a tornado shelter man cave. Alan wants a full tank of gas. Travis wants an island, a cabin in South Dakota. There's a mansion big enough for my family, and no one has to work anymore. Vicky wants to buy a whole village.
1: Like a ghost town?
0: I wonder if she wants
1: That'd
0: to
1: be fine.
2: She probably wants to raise children.
0: Yeah.
2: Because it
1: chickens.
2: Takes a whole village.
0: Or those people. You know, that she could buy
1: the village
0: people and invite them to her village.
1: Or the M. Night Shyamalan movie.
0: Yeah. I want to take a vacation just until I get tired of taking vacation. Just like leave, and then at some point I'll be like,
1: But isn't every day
0: go back home?
1: Wouldn't every day be a vacation?
0: Well, probably, I guess, but it was just like leave home for a while. And
1: here I thought you were going to say the bigger chainsaw.
0: That chainsaw I bought yesterday was pretty good. Yeah, it's a miniature chainsaw.
1: I know. It's a baby
0: chainsaw. I already got a big chainsaw. I don't need another one of those. But
2: a lifetime supply of butter.
0: That'd come
2: good.
0: In handy.
2: That'd be good.
1: Are you going to do those butter sculptures?
0: Would you swim in it?
2: Maybe.
1: I would. Melted butter?
0: Yeah.
2: Maybe.
1: Oh, well, you guys know
0: how good
1: really
0: that'd be for your skin?
1: Well, how in the heck would you get it out of your hair? Oh, wait.
0: Yeah, we don't have that.
1: You don't have to worry about that.
0: We don't have luxuries like hair.

0: That is the Turnpike Troubadours on today's Best Country, Old Red 99.5. Oh, we talked, I think it was last week, we talked about who's going to be the next biopic for musicians, because Michael's out right now.
1: Oh, yeah.
0: Apparently, there's a Billy Joel biopic
1: in the
0: works.
1: And he's against it.
0: Yeah, he doesn't want anything to do with this.
1: And no Piano Man song in it.
0: He said he won't lend his life or his music rights. Rep says any attempt to make the movie would, quote, be legally and professionally misguided. How are you going to do a Billy Joel biopic without his music?
1: You can't.
0: Like, maybe just...
1: Don't.
0: Choose Cher. It's her birthday today.
1: I knew that was coming. I knew it.

0: The following are the funniest tweets we've read in the last 24 hours. What you got, Nicole?
1: Mine comes from Ryan Maxwell. Saying the words, "Can I say something mean?" triggers me the same way "Want to go for a walk?" triggers my dog.
2: You get excited,
1: yeah.
2: Huh?
1: Yeah.
2: All right. Tracy Bro tweets, "Somebody asked me what I did this weekend, like I'm some sort of mountain climber. I'm 55 years old, Connor. I was on a heating pad eating nachos. What I did.
0: That sounds amazing. Mine says, "I fired my housekeeper today. I don't like my attitude, and I got caught drinking on the job again." Cher.
1: Happy birthday, Cher. Do you see her in the outfit that she wore in this video?
0: Yeah. We don't have... her one song where she used all the auto tune.
2: If you believe in love. Really?
1: Really?
0: Yeah, I don't.
2: Robbie Foulkes does a great version of that, by the way, if you ever.
0: Turn Back Time? Uh-huh. Really?
2: Yeah.
0: I'm going to have to check that out.
2: Robbie, he's a funny guy.
0: We'll be back with Who's in the Doghouse? This is Cody Johnson right now on Old Red.

0: So this weekend is a wacky weekend of music.
1: Because it's a three-day weekend.
0: Yeah.
1: We're not working Monday, right?
0: No.
1: Okay.
0: You can have the day off.
1: Sweet.
0: I don't decide that. But thanks to College Heights Country Club in Crete, Greg's Market in Exeter, KT's Market in Western, Frontier Appliance, OK Service in Hanover, and Weston Package Meats in Fairbury, we will have a wacky weekend of music. Here's the deal. You're going to hear country. You're going to hear more upbeat country.
1: Okay.
0: Nothing like the fall. There's nothing wrong with the fall, but...
1: But not on a three-day weekend kicking off summer.
0: Yeah. You're going to hear some pop. You're going to hear some oldies. You're going to hear some red dirt. You're going to hear some rock.
1: So really, this is just Trevor moves the mouse and puts in what he wants.
0: Yeah, this will all be handpicked by me.
1: Oh, boy.
0: 3 days of it.
1: Oh, boy.
0: Less talk, more music. Turn us on.
1: It'll be
0: for
1: great.
0: Your Memorial Day weekend.
1: I love it, actually.
0: We'll keep your ears...
1: Guessing.
0: Yeah. There you go. Thank you, because I was going to say something else, and I don't know that it was that appropriate.

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1: Man in Indiana.
2: Oh, wait a minute. I do have a doghouse.
1: Okay.
2: The entire Kansas City Royals baseball team.
1: In the doghouse.
3: Are you
1: right
3: bitter?
2: You go ahead.
1: Man in Indiana was arrested after police say he was found dancing in the road while holding a rare turtle. Where was your mind going, Nicole?
3: What?
2: Well, the man, I'm still kind of intrigued. By
1: right?
3: What?
2: Holding his rare turtle.
1: An eastern box turtle, which is illegal to have. He also had methamphetamine, which is also illegal to have these days. The man was arrested on drug charges, booked into jail. It's unclear if he'll face additional charges for the turtle, which was unharmed, by the way. Conservation officers released the turtle near the area where it was removed and returned it to its natural habitat. Oh,
2: conversation officials?
1: Well,
2: I think we need to have a little conversation here.
1: Conservation.
3: When I grow up, I want to be a conversation cop.
2: I wonder what their uniforms look like.
1: That's one of those times when I just read it, and in my head, I'm going, I don't even know what this means. And then also another voice in my head's going, just move on. No one will notice.
3: They're laughing at me.
1: Yeah.
2: Better.
1: And then you start laughing, and I was like, oh, God.
3: I actually said it out loud.
1: So conservation officers released the turtle near it was, near.
3: Where it was found.
1: The guy went to jail for it.
2: And by the way, methamphetamine in some parts of San Francisco and Oregon and Seattle, Washington are really not that illegal anymore.
3: Was he naked?
2: Pity that, but
1: you're kidding me.
2: I think
1: methamphetamine.
2: I think if you go to Seattle, I think not only do they not lock people up for it, they give them needles to ingest it.
1: Wow.
2: Yeah, it's not a happy sight, but I believe you'll find that to be true.
3: Wow. But so the
1: America.
3: So the turtle was
2: bad.
3: Okay.
2: I mean, it's bad.
1: The turtle was fine.
3: Okay.
1: Yeah. Yeah, in fact,
3: it wasn't a snapper.
1: It was a ninja turtle.
3: So it wasn't a snapper, and he was dressed, correct?
1: Yeah.
2: Where Nicole's really worried about this turtle.
3: I am so concerned about the turtle.
1: It's an eastern box turtle.
2: Eastern.
3: I mean, it's just a little cutie guy.
1: It's from the east.
2: Wonder what the difference between an eastern box turtle and a western box
3: Their
2: turtle
3: accent.
2: Is it?
1: Y'all.
2: Yeah.
1: The southern box turtle. Oh, that's where you get that.
2: It's a pizza preference.
1: Southern drawl on it.
2: The ones in the east like that big fat that they can fold up.
3: Yeah.
2: Yeah.
3: It's how they eat their pizza.
2: And the western ones like theirs with pineapple.
3: A fork and knife.
2: Oh,
1: is
2: my
1: this Cher again?
2: It's Cher.
1: Oh, man. Maybe I might have to
3: Trevor
1: put that
3: would
1: in.
3: Would say conservation the first time around in that conversation.
1: I might have to put Cher in this weekend.
3: Okay.
1: Yeah. Vincent Mason now. Weather's coming up.

0: weather.
1: Now, here's your weather.
2: Sunny and cool, highs low 60s, winds light out of the east. Tonight, cloudy, 50-50 chance of showers after midnight. Overnight lows fall to the lower 40s. Your Thursday, mostly cloudy and cool, highs around 60 with a 50-50 chance of morning showers. Friday, showers likely mainly in the morning. Then Saturday, things start to improve. Highs in the low 70s. Sunday and Memorial Day looks much warmer. Sunday hits 80. Memorial Day climbs to the mid-80s.
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1: I'm cruising down the back road.
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2: I love it.
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0: Tracy Lawrence, Time Marches On, one of Randy's favorite songs. Definitely in your top 10, I think,
1: sister
0: right?
1: Sister comes in, yeah. Feathers on her head.
0: Smokes a lot of weed, something in the bed.
1: You said something earlier about shooting someone.
0: Oh, yeah.
1: At T's Corner. What
0: yeah,
1: was
0: 19 million Americans, Nicole. 19 million, according to a new survey, have thought about shooting someone.
2: Okay. Well, I mean, I get it. Yeah. We've all had really bad days.
1: And follow this logic.
0: Okay.
1: Just suppose it was allowable that one person, each person, could shoot one other person.
0: Oh, but you just get one.
1: Just get one.
0: Yeah.
1: Okay.
0: Today's Ask the Internet. Yeah. Who would you choose?
1: No, no. My thought on it is that, well, you know, I think we'd probably all be a lot nicer to each other.
0: Yeah, maybe.
2: Maybe. Like,
0: it could be.
2: I doubt it.
0: Did you know that researchers say caffeine can briefly raise blood pressure by stimulating your heart and tightening your blood vessels?
2: Wait, let me take a sip and ponder this.
0: Yeah. So I was wondering, you know those people that have those t-shirts that say, please don't talk to me until I've had my coffee?
1: Right.
0: Well, mine says, please don't talk to me until I've briefly raised my blood pressure by stimulating my heart and tightening my blood vessels.
1: I don't think I want a lot of t-shirts in my life.
2: That's a lot of words on a t-shirt.
1: Not one that I particularly
0: want. Yeah, it's very busy, yeah. But they're on sale now.
2: Like, wait, time out. Let me read your shirt. I'm not done. Stop moving.
0: Yeah, it's going to take you a couple minutes.
1: Probably need a bookmark.
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1: And a new survey found that nearly half of Americans say their lives are lacking fun.
0: Yeah.
1: One in 10 people say they can't remember the last time they had a full day of fun. I'm thinking, wow, a full day of fun. Hell, what a concept.
2: I don't even know what that is.
1: You know, what do you think? You're at Disneyland? I don't know. Go do some laundry or something. Get out of here.
0: Full day of fun? That sounds exhausting.
2: Just start with an hour.
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3: Fox News, I'm Therese Crowell. Massey got trumped as a consultant explains the president's power of GOP endorsement in Tuesday's primaries, including second-term Congressman Tom Massey, Lexington, former Navy SEAL Ed Galron. Massey trying to raise anti-war, anti-Israel Trump dissent.
4: I could have come out sooner, but I had to call my opponent and concede, and it took a while to find Ed Galron in Tel Aviv.
3: Oregon voters say no to boost the state gas tax and car title and registration fees. Iran now threatening new targets if President Trump's military strikes.
5: The IRGC put out a statement saying if the aggression against Iran is repeated, the regional war that was promised will this time go beyond the borders of the region.
3: Fox's Trey in Tel Aviv with concern Iran might hit Gulf oil fields. 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
0: Now, here's your weather.
10: Partly sunny and cool today. Highs low 60s. Winds be out of the east. Light and 5 to 10 miles an hour tonight. Mostly cloudy. Chance of showers after midnight. Lows dip down to the lower 40s. For your Thursday, mostly cloudy and cool. Highs around 60 with the 50-50 chance of some rain tomorrow morning.
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16: 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Larkin's Ace Hardware in Fairbury, Sapp Brothers of Philly, Crete, Lincoln, and Hanover, Kansas, and Norris Public Power District. Normally, I spend the first part of our show talking about University of Nebraska sports, but honestly, there isn't that much to touch on today, so I'll leave you with this. It's been a wildly successful year for the UNL Athletic Department as a whole. culminating with the school hosting the conference track meet and an NCAA softball regional on campus all at the same time this weekend. Unsurprisingly, Troy Dannon was on scene for that. Here's what the UNL AD had to say about seeing all of that come together.
17: I think part of it is we've got really good coaches here, and they've done a good job recruiting, and in some ways this new world of athletics, it's some of our advantages are starting to help us a little bit, and that's the other piece. The West Coast schools actually raised the bar for us in a lot of sports that I would say we tend to excel in. And so I think, you know, anything to raise the competitive level helps us, and it's starting to show up for our teams all throughout the year.
16: Okay, quota filled. Now over to high school sports, where there is a lot to talk about today. Starting with boys golf, the field for the Nebraska Golf State Championships has been officially set after the district tournaments have now been completed. Well, some of those had to be pushed from Monday to Tuesday due to the severe weather, and actually, one competition on the far western part of the state actually got moved to today. Norris has had a tremendous season so far, and they dominated their Class B district event on Monday with a team score of 282, 16 strokes in front of second place Gretna. Junior Landon Moore has been the driving force for that excellent season, and he had the best individual performance with a 64. That's impressive, though fellow Titan Cale Baker was right behind with a 67. In fact, all five Titans qualified for the individual field with top 10 scores as well as the team title. Zephyr Mowinkle of Milford will be there as well as he makes a return trip to the state tournament. Crete will be in the state meet as well after the Cardinals finished second in their district championship with a team score of 317, just two shots behind first place Gretna East. Archer Heath and Keaton Drager tied for fifth individually with scores of 78, and both of them and Max Littrell will be in the individual field in Class B. Over to results in Class C, where a couple of individual qualifiers from local schools made the cut. Jack Waring of Johnson County Central and Joey Stoner and Michael Lockhart of Fillmore Central all made the cut. Johnson Brock was third as a team in this particular district, though they were well off the pace set by winners Lincoln Christian. JCC was fifth, EMF sixth, and Fillmore Central seventh in the team standings. And in Class D, top five individual finishes at districts have earned Landon Tuma of Deschler and Brady Knoll of BDS a trip to state next week. Tuma shot an 81, which was tied with Red Cloud's Lucas Armstrong for best individual score, but Armstrong ultimately won the individual title. Knoll was not far behind at all with an 83 for fourth place in that field. In the team race, Deschler finished fourth and BDS fifth. The Golf State Championships start 1 week from today at sites across the state. Coming up this week, though, are the Girls Tennis State Championships, at least for Class A schools. They kick off their competition tomorrow and Friday in Lincoln, then Class B schools hit the courts next Tuesday and Wednesday. Good bit of representation for Southeast Nebraska schools in this competition as well. In number one singles, Genevieve Villalobos of Wilbur Claytonia and Presley Harper of Norris were both seeded into the first round, while Georgia Bowler of Beatrice and Haley Maddox of Crete got byes into the second round. Norris's Shaylee Fix is the number 12 seed in number two singles, a field which also features one athlete from Crete, Beatrice, and Wilbur Claytonia. Beatrice and Norris have pairs seeded into round two in number one doubles, while Crete and WC's pairs have been given challenging paths ahead. Meanwhile, at number two doubles, all four schools are once again represented, but Norris's senior duo of Claire Olke and Macy Wiles are seeded fourth. All of that competition begins next Tuesday in Lincoln. And of course, what we're monitoring for the rest of this week, the Track and Field State Championships are in action all day, today, tomorrow, Friday, and Saturday from Burke Stadium in Omaha. Class A and B schools compete today and tomorrow, and Class C and D then take center stage after that. 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That's all for today's sports update. I'm Tim Hackett, and you're listening to Ole Red 99.5.
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0: Tim McGraw there on today's Best Country Old Red 99.5 as we roll through 20 minutes of continuous country on this Wednesday. Here's Drew Baldridge on Old Red.
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0: going on today's best country, old Red 99.5. Sun's starting to poke out of those clouds a little bit. It is warming up, 48 degrees. Now from our studios, time now for your opening livestock report. It's brought to you by Jerry Miller, your Channel Seeds Pro of Fairbury. 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
1: Cash hogs are expected to open pretty much unchanged on Wednesday. I'm John Perkins with a Brownfield Market Update. General call for cash hog business this morning is steady, but there could be kind of a lower undertone as it does not look like buyers are going to be all that aggressive ahead of the long holiday weekend. The pork carcass cutout value on Tuesday afternoon was down $1.48 at $96.88. The estimated hog slaughter yesterday was 485,000 head. That's down 1,000 on the week, but up about 2,000 on the year. Box beef was higher, with choice up another 361 at $395.75. Select beef yesterday, 335 higher at $393.58. In Chicago this morning, July beans are down 7.5. July corn is 6.25 lower. July wheat in Chicago is down 2.75. Soybeans and corn are both down. Watching U.S. planting weather, expecting generally good progress in many areas, with mostly beneficial rain in the forecast for much of the region. So that's not to say that there aren't going to be some areas of flooding where that's a concern and potential for replanting, but on the balance, nationally at least, things do look pretty good right now for corn and soybean planting. Crush margins solid on beans. Corn ethanol margins for corn have dipped a little bit, but are above average for this time of year. And wheat is mixed. Rain in the central and southern plains is likely too late to be too much help for hard red winter. And there is talk about wheat planted area in Australia being limited by input costs. Live and feeder cattle are down on profit taking as they wait for widespread direct business and Friday afternoon's USDA cattle on feed report. June live's down 167 at 252.87. August is 282 lower at 244.42. August feeders are down 255 at 361.10. And on yesterday's lower move in pork, June hogs are down 40 at 97.52. July lean 17 lower at 101.97. We are online at brownfieldagnews.com. 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
1: Now, here's your weather.
2: Sunny and cool, highs low 60s, winds light out of the east. Tonight, cloudy, 50-50 chance of showers after midnight. Overnight lows fall to the lower 40s. Your Thursday, mostly cloudy and cool, highs around 60 with a 50-50 chance of morning showers. Friday, showers likely mainly in the morning. Then Saturday, things start to improve. Highs in the low 70s. Sunday and Memorial Day looks much warmer. Sunday hits 80. Memorial Day climbs to the mid-80s.
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6: Cash hogs, hog futures are mixed. Soybeans, cattle, and corn are lower. I'm John Perkins with a Brownfield Market Update. When it comes to short stature corn, it all started with Stein. For decades, they've been focused on unique hybrids that deliver top yields. Stein invented short stature corn, then they perfected it. Stein has yield. Soybeans are lower this morning. Watching U.S. planting, expecting generally good progress in many areas. Crush margins remain solid, canceling out some of the bearishness attached to slow exports. July beans are down 11 at 11.98.5. August is 11 lower at 11.99. July bean meal's down $1.90 at $3.30.40. July bean oil's 50 points lower at $74.94. Corn's down, expecting solid planting progress in much of the region with mostly beneficial rain in the forecast for some areas. Ethanol margins are above average for this time of year. July's down 7.75 at $4.67.5. September corn's down 7 at 670 at $4.74.25. And after the firm, the mixed start to the day, wheat has turned lower. Rain in the central and southern plains is likely too late to be much help for hard red winter. Also, the trade's very concerned about pricing wheat further above export demand than it already is. July Chicago's down 7.5 at 6.59.75. On the general bearishness in grains and oil seeds, July cotton's down 96 at 81.37. July rice is 5.5 lower at 12.91.5. Live and feeder cattle are seeing some profit taking ahead of widespread direct business and Fridays on feeder port. June live's down $1.47 at $2.5307. August is $2.47 lower, $2.4477. August feeders are down $2.67 at $3.6097. Hogs are mixed, adjusting spreads and keeping an eye on demand, which has been kind of bearish this week. June's down 17 at 97.75. July's up 2 at 102.17. Brownfield.
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0: From Billy Bob's live version of Oklahoma Breakdown, Stoney LaRue there on Old Red 99.5. Kind of getting you all geared up for tonight's Red Dirt Wednesday. Downtown Donay Brown bringing you 1 hour of Texas country and red dirt music, courtesy of Brant and Schmidt Custom Farming of Plymouth, Whiskey Myers, Casey Donahue. We'll have some Red Clay Strays, some Tyler Childers, Shane Smith and the Saints, Coffee Anderson, and more all tonight on another Red Dirt Wednesday on Old Red.
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2: Fox News, I'm CJ Papa. President Trump still weighing his options on Iran as he waits for a potential peace deal.
3: We'd have to open the strait. That would open immediately. So we're going to give this one shot. I'm in no hurry. You never think, oh, the midterms, I'm in a hurry. I'm in no hurry.
2: Fox's Trey Yanks in Tel Aviv.
4: President Trump and Israeli Prime Minister Netanyahu held a lengthy phone call amid questions about if the war will resume. This comes amid a massive U.S. military buildup across the region. U.S. refuelers parked at Tel Aviv's Ben-Gurion Airport, waiting in case President Trump orders new strikes against the regime.
2: Iran's parliament speaker says their are using the fire to rebuild their strength. Barney Frank, a liberal congressman and trailblazer for gay rights, dies. He was 86 years old. 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
5: Today's Best Country, Old Red 99.5. To the phone we go, standing by is Chad Lottman. He's one of the owners of Landmark Snacks in Beatrice, who continues to grow, continues to get better, and continues to be a great place to work, a great atmosphere. Chad, what are some of the advantages about working at Landmark Snacks?
6: Yeah, everybody's really enjoyed these last few years. 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
6: No, really, we've had a little changeover and increased our schedule a little, so we've actually got positions across all shifts right now at production from both our raw production side that makes 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So good for our growth and good opportunities for anybody interested.
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8: This is Tim Hackett with an update from the 2026 Nebraska State Track and Field Championships in Omaha. Good morning, everyone. We are officially underway from Burke Stadium this morning with a half dozen field events right now for athletes from schools in Class A and Class B. Finishing up at the moment, Class B girls discus prelims, where the top nine advance, and it's good news so far for our Southeast Nebraska athletes. Shaylee Calloway of Beatrice has improved with every throw this morning, with her third throw her best, 118 feet 8 inches. That's good for fourth in the field, so she will advance. She's a few feet finishing outside the top three, to be honest, but also comfortably in front of fifth and sixth. So good start for Shaylee Callaway of Beatrice. Norris's CeCe Garner had to sweat it out a little bit more. She was in eighth for a good portion of this first hour, then got passed a little while ago by Erica Horn of Lincoln Pius, but CeCe Garner, 113 feet, 6 inches, 34.59 meters. That is still good for ninth in the field by just a couple of inches. So CeCe Garner of Norris is also off to the finals of the discus in Class B. Over to pole vault in Class B. This event often takes a little while to resolve. We're on the fourth standard right now, 10 feet, 6 inches, 3.2 meters. And our two local athletes are still alive. Shay Martin and Aaliyah Kidder, both from Beatrice. Martin has hit all three of her jumps on the first try so far this morning. Aaliyah Kidder needed three tries to hit that third standard, the 10-foot mark, but she did hit it. So both Shay Martin and Aaliyah Kidder are still alive as it stands right now in the pole vaults. And starting up shortly is the Class B boys triple jump. Both Nick Smith of Fairbury and Cade Faust of Norris are in that field, and we should have some updates on their performances coming up next hour here on Ole Red and KWBE. State track reports on Ole Red 99.5 are brought to you in part by Meridian Public School, Johnson County Central Public Schools, Heartland Bank, member FDIC, Mike Holtmeyer, your Pioneer Seed Rep with 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
2: Hogs are mixed, soybeans, cattle, and corn are lower. I'm John Perkins with a Brownfield Market Update. 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Stein has yield. Soybeans and corn are down, expecting good planting progress in many areas for much of this week. July beans are down 7 3/4 at 12.01 3/4. August is 7 3/4 lower at 12.02. July corn's down 9.5 at 4.65 3/4. September's 9 lower at 4.72 1/2. Live and feeder cattle are taking profits ahead of widespread direct business and Friday's on feed update. Most active August lives down 315 at 244.10. August feeders are 232 lower at 361.32. Nearby hogs are up. Deferred months are down, adjusting spreads with June up 27 at 98.20 and July 62 higher at 102.77. John Perkins, Brownfield.
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1: Now, here's your weather.
2: Well, we should see partly sunny skies this afternoon, but cooler temperatures, highs only in the lower 60s. Winds will be out of the east, about 5 to 10 miles an hour. Tonight, clouds thicken back up. We'll have a slight chance of a few thunderstorms with a slight shower chance early, then a better chance after midnight. Lows fall to the lower 40s. 50-50 chance of rain after midnight. Thursday looks mostly cloudy and cool. Chance of showers in the morning. Highs around 60. Thursday night into Friday, the wettest part of the forecast. Showers become likely after midnight with a chance of thunderstorms. Rain chances climb to about 75%. Friday keeps showers likely, mainly in the morning. Slight chance of a thunderstorm in the afternoon. Highs mid-60s. Then Saturday begins with mostly cloudy skies. Turns partly sunny. We'll see low 70s Saturday. Sunday looks fantastic. Sunshine and highs around 80. Memorial Day, even better. Mostly sunny. Highs in the mid-80s.
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1: Well, on Thursday, they're having a community conversation for the Nebraska DHHS State Unit on aging Nebraskans over 50. 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Also Thursday at the Beatrice Senior Center, they're having the Senior Center Jam at 5 p.m. is when food served. 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Bring your instrument or just come and enjoy the music. It's open to anyone. 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
3: I'm Therese Crowley. President Trump delivers the 145th commencement address at the Coast Guard Academy in New London, Connecticut. Will the commander-in-chief resume striking Iran?
4: So we're going to give this one shot. I'm in no hurry. You never think, oh, the midterms, I'm in a hurry. I'm in no hurry. I just, ideally, I'd like to see few people killed as opposed to a lot. We could do it either way, but I'd like to see few people killed.
3: Iran's IRGC warns if the

0: Mark Chestnut there, Old Red 99.5. Good morning. Tune in all Memorial Day weekend long for another wacky weekend of music on Old Red. Your favorite party country songs along with rock, pop, patriotic, some other surprises as well. It's the perfect soundtrack for your Memorial Day weekend. A wacky long weekend of music. Gonna hear, just a lot of different songs that you don't normally hear. Here, thanks to College Heights Country Club in Crete, Greg's Market in Exeter, KT's Market in Western, Frontier Appliance, OK Service in Hanover, and Weston Package Meats in Fairbury.
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1: Now, here's your weather.
2: Sunny and cool, highs low 60s, winds light out of the east. Tonight, cloudy, 50-50 chance of showers after midnight. Overnight lows fall to the lower 40s. Your Thursday, mostly cloudy and cool, highs around 60 with a 50-50 chance of morning showers. Friday, showers likely mainly in the morning. Then Saturday, things start to improve. Highs in the low 70s. Sunday and Memorial Day looks much warmer. Sunday hits 80. Memorial Day climbs to the mid-80s.
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3: News, I'm Gianna Gelosi. Before he headed out to Connecticut to address graduates at the U.S. Coast Guard Academy, President Trump touted his wins in last night's primaries.
4: We won everything. We won all races last night, every one of them.
3: He endorsed Ed Gallrine to oust his nemesis, Kentucky Republican Congressman Thomas Massie, and he won by 10 points. Massie said,
5: "If you always vote with the president, if the legislative branch always votes with the president, we do have a king."
3: In the Middle East,
6: countries here in the Gulf, like the UAE, find themselves at a bit of a standstill. They were able to convince the U.S. to hold off on that planned attack of Iran in favor of negotiations. But if a deal isn't somehow struck, President Trump says that he has ordered the U.S. forces to be on standby.
3: That's Fox's Jeff Paul. Iran, in response, threatened to expand the regional war. 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
9: This is Tim Hackett with an update from the 2026 Nebraska State Track and Field Championships in Omaha. Our first batch of final results has officially arrived from Omaha. A half dozen total field events in the books, and 6 more coming up over the next hour or so. First, the best result for one of our local athletes so far in the Class B Boys Triple Jump, where Norris's Cade Faust finishes in 6th place. His best jump of 43 feet, 10.25 inches, was actually his very first attempt of the morning. He never cleared that mark, but that was good enough for a spot on the medal stand. Jaden Single of Aurora was the only athlete to clear 47 feet. He's the state champ. Nick Smith of Fairbury ends in 15th. Girls pole vault, Shea Martin of Beatrice was the only athlete to hit each of her first 4 jumps on the first try this morning, which set her up to contend. Ultimately, her top mark was 11 feet, needing 3 attempts to make that, so she ends up in 7th place. Amari Krafka of GI Northwest was one of the favorites for this event coming in, and she wins it, the only athlete to clear 12 and a half feet. Aaliyah Kidder of Beatrice ends up in 12th. And girls discus, Shaylee Calloway of Beatrice had one of the better early throws of the day that kept her in contention to advance to the finals, and she did just barely advance. Top 9 move on, and her throw was better than 10th place by 1 inch. She did improve that mark up to 118 feet 11 inches, but that wasn't enough to advance in the final standings. Everyone else in the top 8 cleared at least 121 feet, and Erin Briggs of Lakeview cleared 148 feet. She's the runaway winner. Shaylee Calloway of Beatrice in 9th, Cece Garner of Norris in 15th. Starting up now are 6 more field events, and we have plenty of local athletes in action in Class B Boys High Jump and Shot Put, plus Girls Long Jump. We will have plenty more to tell you about each of those events coming up next hour here on KWBE and Ole Red. State track reports on ORED 99.5 are brought to you in part by Meridian Public School, Johnson County Central Public Schools, Heartland Bank, member FDIC, Mike Holtmeyer, your Pioneer Seed Rep with 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
10: Now, here's your weather.
1: Partly sunny and cool today. Highs low 60s. Winds be out of the east. Light and 5 to 10 miles an hour tonight. Mostly cloudy. Chance of showers after midnight. Lows dip down to the lower 40s. For your Thursday, mostly cloudy and cool. Highs around 60 with a 50-50 chance of some rain tomorrow morning.
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1: 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With the latest local and state headlines, let's head to the News Channel Nebraska newsroom. Well, the National Weather Service and NOAA says an EF1 tornado, it was confirmed south of Hebron on Sunday. It first touched the ground south of Highway 136 before it crossed the highway, heading almost to the exact entrance of the Hebron Country Club before trekking to the northeast, crossed the runway at the municipal airport before heading back into the sky. It stayed south and southeast of the city by less than a mile, caused damage to the golf course, and winds impacted other parts of town. Superintendent of the Hebron Country Club, Jake Witt, said there's quite a bit of damage.
14: Preparing for the worst by training at their best. The Beatrice Police Department is giving its officers the tools to be ready for an active threat.

0: place is safe for everyone. EMS will come in and handle the casualties or the injuries, but we have to make sure the scene is safe before they can do that.
1: The training used simulation bullets to simulate loud sounds and the appearance of gunshots. It also included the appearance of victims as officers and EMS enter the scene. After going through a drill, officers and EMS would be briefed on what they did well and where they could improve. All of this goes back to making sure first responders are ready for the real deal.
0: Oh, yeah. I mean, it's just as important as everything else. You know, we train with firearms. We train, you know, we go over our policies on many things. We train with defensive tactics. So the more training we do, the more that they, officers, don't hesitate when they come to the scene. They just know exactly what to do, and then we'll go in and take care of business.
1: In Beatrice, Jake Bartucky, News Channel Nebraska.
2: Thank you, Jake. In other Beatrice news, the city will apply for a USDA rural business grant to help develop a downtown strategic plan focused on what downtown could look like after the CAST project is complete. The grant requires about $24,000 in local matching funds. The city council also approved hiring Confluence to update Beatrice's comprehensive plan at a cost of $133,000, with about $50,000 covered by grant funding. The process is expected to take about 14 months and include public meetings. Well, a Lincoln man accused in a string of burglaries made his first court appearance yesterday. 34-year-old Clarence Wilson is charged with two counts of burglary, with bonds set at 10% of $2 million. Police say Wilson is connected to six break-ins at five Lincoln businesses between March and May. Nebraska's tax revenue came in below expectations for the second month in a row, adding to the budget challenge lawmakers face in 2027. April receipts were $57 million below forecasts. Nebraska lawmakers could face another difficult budget session in 2027. Fiscal analysts say the state's next two-year budget cycle already shows a projected deficit of $631 million, and lower-than-expected tax receipts could add to that number. Analysts say the final picture won't be clear until the state's forecasting board updates their projections. But that doesn't happen until October. And finally, Nebraska casinos continue to generate money for property tax relief through the first 4 months of the year. The state has collected $21.5 million in total casino tax revenue, with more than $15 million going to the property tax cash credit fund. Last year, it took until June to reach $16.8 million for property tax relief. Four of Nebraska's five casinos lowered tax totals in April compared to March, with Lake Mack Casino the only one to increase. If current trend holds, casinos could send around $45 million to property tax relief. For more news, head to newschannelnebraska.com. I'm Trevor Steinmeier from the NCN Newsroom.
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2: Another slow start for direct cash cattle business, and cash hogs are lower at midday. Hello, I'm Megan Grebner with the Brownfield Livestock Market Report. It's another slow start for direct cash cattle trade activity. Bids and asking prices have been elusive this week. While there's been a few deals that have been reported in the north, it hasn't been enough to set an accurate price trend for the week. Cattle on feed numbers from the USDA are out on Friday, which could delay any significant trade volume until then. Box beef was mixed at midday with light and moderate demand for moderate offerings. Choice down $1.54 at $3.94.21. Select was $1.28 higher at $3.94.86. At the Kingsville Livestock Auction in Missouri, steer calves weighing less than 600 pounds sold $5 to $15 lower. Heavier weights were steady. Heifers were also steady. The USDA says demand was moderate to good for the moderate supply. The demand for calves has still been good, but buyers haven't been as aggressive as they were a few weeks ago. Medium and large one feeder steer 601 to 649 pounds brought $435 to $480. Medium and large one feeder heifers 608 to 646 pounds brought $388 to $430. Cash hog prices at the major directs are lower at midday with moderate negotiated purchases. The cash hog market has really struggled with consistency. Supplies of market-ready hogs are ample, which continues to give processors leverage, and they haven't been as aggressive in their procurement efforts, likely because of this upcoming holiday weekend, and needs have mostly been met. Demand remains in question, especially on the global market. Now, there's been some bright spots, but there are still long-term concerns that linger. Domestic demand could see a boost with the official return of summer grilling season. Bears and gilts at the National Daily Director down 73 cents with a weighted average of 93.62. No comparison at the Iowa Minnesota, but a weighted average of 94.67. The weighted average for the Western Corn Belt was 94.08. At Illinois, slaughter sows were steady with moderate demand for light to moderate offerings at $47 to $59. Bears and gilts were steady with moderate demand for moderate offerings at $47 to $57. And pork values were lower at midday, down 70 cents at 96.18. Bellies were down sharply. Ribs, picnics, loins, and butts were also lower, while hams were higher. I'm Megan Grebner for Brownfield.
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3: Now, here's your weather.
0: Well, we should see partly sunny skies this afternoon, but cooler temperatures, highs only in the lower 60s. Winds will be out of the east, about 5 to 10 miles an hour. Tonight, clouds thicken back up. We'll have a slight chance of a few thunderstorms with a slight shower chance early, then a better chance after midnight. Lows fall to the lower 40s, 50-50 chance of rain after midnight. Thursday looks mostly cloudy and cool. Chance of showers in the morning. Highs around 60. Thursday night into Friday, the wettest part of the forecast. Showers become likely after midnight with a chance of thunderstorms. Rain chances climb to about 75%. Friday keeps showers likely, mainly in the morning. Slight chance of a thunderstorm in the afternoon. Highs mid-60s. Then Saturday begins with mostly cloudy skies. Turns partly sunny. We'll see low 70s Saturday. Sunday looks fantastic. Sunshine and highs around 80. Memorial Day, even better. Mostly sunny. Highs in the mid-80s.
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2: 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Soybeans are lower, watching U.S. planting, expecting generally good progress in many areas. Crush margins remain solid, canceling out some of the bearishness attached to slow export demand. July beans are down 10 and 3 quarters to 11.98 and 3 quarters. August is 11 lower at 11.98 and 3 quarters. July bean meal's down $1.60 at 3.3070, and July bean oil's 83 points lower at 74.62. Corn's down today, expecting solid planting progress in much of the region with mostly beneficial rain in the forecast for some areas. Ethanol production and stocks are above a week ago. July corn's down 10 and 3 quarters at 4.64 and a half. September's 10 and a quarter lower at 4.71 and a quarter. And wheat is lower today. Rain in the central and southern plains is likely too late to be all that much help for hard red winter. There is talk the planted area in Australia is going to be limited by input costs. July Chicago's down 8.5 at 6.58 and 3 quarters. July Kansas City's down 6 at 6.97 and 3 quarters. July Minneapolis is 1 and 3 quarters lower at 6.94 and 3 quarters. Live and feeder cattle are down on technical selling ahead of direct business and Friday's cattle on feeder port. As far as the direct markets, we've got some bids at 260 live and 410 dressed, but those are being passed for now. June live's down 135 at 253.20. August is 277 lower at 244.47. August feeders are down 75 at 362.90. And hogs are lower on cash and wholesale pressure in addition to technical selling. June is down 60 at 97.32. July leans 40 lower at 101.75. And over in the broader market, crude oil is down sharply with some hopes about a resolution for Iran. Brownfield.
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5: This is Tim Hackett with another sports update on Ole Red 99.5. 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Larkin's Ace Hardware in Fairbury, Sapp Brothers of Philly, Crete, Lincoln, and Hanover, Kansas, and Norris Public Power District. Normally, I spend the first part of our show talking about University of Nebraska sports, but honestly, there isn't that much to touch on today, so I'll leave you with this. It's been a wildly successful year for the UNL Athletic Department as a whole. culminating with the school hosting the conference track meet and an NCAA softball regional on campus all at the same time this weekend. Unsurprisingly, Troy Dannon was on scene for that. Here's what the UNL AD had to say about seeing all of that come together.
6: I think part of it is we've got really good coaches here, and they've done a good job recruiting, and in some ways this new world of athletics, it's some of our advantages are starting to help us a little bit, and that's the other piece. The West Coast schools actually raised the bar for us in a lot of sports that I would say we tend to excel in. And so I think, you know, anything to raise the competitive level helps us, and it's starting to show up for our teams all throughout the year.
5: Okay, quota filled. Now over to high school sports, where there is a lot to talk about today. Starting with boys golf, the field for the Nebraska Golf State Championships has been officially set after the district tournaments have now been completed. Well, some of those had to be pushed from Monday to Tuesday due to the severe weather, and actually, one competition on the far western part of the state actually got moved to today. Norris has had a tremendous season so far, and they dominated their Class B district event on Monday with a team score of 282, 16 strokes in front of second place Gretna. Junior Landon Moore has been the driving force for that excellent season, and he had the best individual performance with a 64. That's impressive, though fellow Titan Cale Baker was right behind with a 67. In fact, all five Titans qualified for the individual field with top 10 scores as well as the team title. Zephyr Mowinkle of Milford will be there as well as he makes a return trip to the state tournament. Crete will be in the state meet as well after the Cardinals finished second in their district championship with a team score of 317, just two shots behind first place Gretna East. Archer Heath and Keaton Drager tied for fifth individually with scores of 78, and both of them and Max Littrell will be in the individual field in Class B. Over to results in Class C, where a couple of individual qualifiers from local schools made the cut. Jack Waring of Johnson County Central and Joey Stoner and Michael Lockhart of Fillmore Central all made the cut. Johnson Brock was third as a team in this particular district, though they were well off the pace set by winners Lincoln Christian. JCC was fifth, EMF sixth, and Fillmore Central seventh in the team standings. And in Class D, top five individual finishes at districts have earned Landon Tuma of Deschler and Brady Knoll of BDS a trip to state next week. Tuma shot an 81, which was tied with Red Cloud's Lucas Armstrong for best individual score, but Armstrong ultimately won the individual title. Knoll was not far behind at all with an 83 for fourth place in that field. In the team race, Deschler finished fourth and BDS fifth. The Golf State Championships start 1 week from today at sites across the state. Coming up this week, though, are the Girls Tennis State Championships, at least for Class A schools. They kick off their competition tomorrow and Friday in Lincoln, then Class B schools hit the courts next Tuesday and Wednesday. Good bit of representation for Southeast Nebraska schools in this competition as well. In number one singles, Genevieve Villalobos of Wilbur Claytonia and Presley Harper of Norris were both seeded into the first round, while Georgia Bowler of Beatrice and Haley Maddox of Crete got byes into the second round. Norris's Shaylee Fix is the number 12 seed in number two singles, a field which also features one athlete from Crete, Beatrice, and Wilbur Claytonia. Beatrice and Norris have pairs seeded into round two in number one doubles, while Crete and WC's pairs have been given challenging paths ahead. Meanwhile, at number two doubles, all four schools are once again represented, but Norris's senior duo of Claire Olke and Macy Wiles are seeded fourth. All of that competition begins next Tuesday in Lincoln. And of course, what we're monitoring for the rest of this week, the track and field state championships are in action all day today, tomorrow, Friday, and Saturday from Burke Stadium in Omaha. Class A and B schools compete today and tomorrow, and Class C and D then take center stage after that. Check out my story online to meet all of the local qualifiers from Southeast Nebraska schools, and be sure to tune in for updates with all of the latest scores, standings, and results at the top of every hour for the rest of the week right here on Ole Red 99.5. That's all for today's sports update. I'm Tim Hackett, and you're listening to Ole Red 99.5.
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0: Well, on Thursday, they're having a community conversation for the Nebraska DHHS State Unit on aging Nebraskans over 50. The first one will be held at the Syracuse Senior Center at 10 a.m., then at the Beatrice Senior Center at 1 p.m. Come and help the state understand the current and future needs of aging Nebraskans. Also Thursday at the Beatrice Senior Center, they're having the Senior Center Jam at 5 p.m. is when food served. Jam starts at 5:30. 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
2: I'm Brent Barnett on Brownfield. The board chair for the USDA's National Agriculture Statistics Service says farmer participation is critical for its upcoming June acreage and quarterly stocks reports.
3: They have a big impact on our ability to really reach peak accuracy with the numbers that we publish.
2: Lance Honig says a higher response rate helps provide more precise information.
3: Markets really function the best when they've got good, accurate data to, you know, react to, but also it's got to be something that's grounded, right? That everybody in the marketplace can look to and agree and say, okay, that's what we're going to look at.
2: The president of the Renewable Fuels Association is hopeful that having E15 as a standalone bill in the Senate helps its chances of success. Jeff Cooper tells Brownfield.
4: We actually think that provides some good opportunity for the bill to move sooner in the Senate because, you know, I think we've all heard that the Senate is probably not going to get around to acting on a farm bill anytime very soon, but they do have other business and other legislation that they need to move.
2: The president of the National Farmers Union says he's concerned that high fertilizer prices could be sticking around for an extended period of time. Rob LaRue tells Brownfield.
5: The fact is that some folks hadn't secured their fertilizer and are wondering how they're going to make it through the year. And I think all eyes are on next year's fertilizer market and what that could possibly look like.
2: Nebraska-based grain company Hanson Mueller Co-op has been ordered to pay $1 million in restitution to farmers for unpaid contracts. The Nebraska Public Service Commission has approved the payout to 12 producers who submitted verified claims. More news online at brownfieldagnews.com. I'm Brent Barnett.
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0: Students who participate in extracurricular activities are three times more likely to excel both inside and outside the classroom. Old Red 99.5 and Watchtower Wealth Management are proud to recognize these students across southeast Nebraska and northeast Kansas who are excelling both inside and outside the classroom. This week's Students of the Week are Sammy Holzing, a junior at Tri-County. Sammy qualified for the state track meet in four different events after winning the 800-meter run, the 4x8 relay, the 3,200-meter run, while also posting a qualifying time in the 1,600. Sammy's hard work and determination have helped make him one of the top distance runners in the area this season. And Sophie Weber, a junior at Exeter Milligan Friend High School. Sophie's involved in FFA and track and is known for being a true go-getter who's always looking for ways to help others and make a difference. Her positive attitude, leadership, and work ethic stands out in and outside the classroom, and she's someone her school is proud to have representing Exeter Milligan Friend. Congratulations to Sammy Holzing of Tri-County and Sophie Weber of Exeter Milligan Friend. This week's Watchtower Wealth Management Students of the Week.
10: St- State Track reports on Ole Red 99.5 are brought to you in part by Diller Odell Public Schools, Fairbury Public Schools, Nate Casey, Farm Bureau Financial Services in Hebron, Midwest Bank in Deschler, member FDIC, Diode Technologies in Diller, Meyer Seed and Supply, Southeast Pipe and Rod, and State Farm agent Tyson Hissong in Hebron.
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13: How ease of use impacts consumer choices. Hello, I'm Megan Grebner with Healthy Living on Brownfield. Ground pork is having a moment in the protein space. Sarah Showalter with the National Pork Board says there are several reasons they're factoring into their choices.
14: Consumers are looking for things that are new and different to put into their recipe repertoire, but they don't want things that are totally out there weird. And so I think swapping out ground pork for tacos or some of those staple type meals that they're eating day in and day out, but it gives them a new experience, new flavor profile, trying something different. I think it's a really a huge opportunity for them to try the product, but also experience the great benefits that ground pork delivers, being the convenience of it, the flavorfulness, and the nutrition.
13: Will Brunt, Chief Innovation and Marketing Officer for Valari Food Group, says demand can increase more as consumers better know how to use the product.
15: I don't think consumers naturally transition to it can be used in a pasta sauce, it can be used in a taco, it can be used as a burger. They don't naturally get there. Very overt communication on what you can apply this product to and how it's going to change the portfolio. Because once they try that and they experience it, they're going to go back and they're going to understand the value of it, and then they'll be more likely to experiment with it in other products.
13: I'm Megan Grebner with Healthy Living on Brownfield.
16: In the U.S., 1 in 5 children with cancer will not survive. 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
19: Now, here's your weather.
0: Sunny and cool, highs low 60s, winds light out of the east tonight. Cloudy, 50-50 chance of showers after midnight. Overnight lows fall to the lower 40s. Your Thursday, mostly cloudy and cool. Highs around 60 with the 50-50 chance of morning showers. Friday, showers likely mainly in the morning. Then Saturday, things start to improve. Highs in the low 70s. Sunday and Memorial Day looks much warmer. Sunday hits 80. Memorial Day climbs to the mid-80s.
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21: Good afternoon. It's time for another check of the State Track and Field Championships on KWBE and OleRed995. Cade Faust is on to the finals in the boys' triple jump in Class B. He's out of Norris with a jump of 13.36 meters. He's the only one of our listening area that advances to the finals. In boys high jump, that's underway right now. A couple of athletes from our area, including Colby Rottenberg of Milford, sits in the number 6 spot right now. Again, all of these are early little prelims. Beckett Behrens is in the ninth spot. He's on his fourth jump there, and that looks like Oliver Oglesby did not get across on his third jump. He sits in the 14th spot ahead of McCoy Folkerts, who also had some trouble on the 6-2 jump. In girls' long jump, it's Landry Gates out of Norris, who sits in the number two spot. She's had a lot of success in this event in the past. She had a jump of 5.47 meters to get her into the second spot. In boys' shot put, that's underway right now. Preston Ozenbaugh of Norris sits in the number three spot. Standing Bears' Cooper Grossroad sits in the two spot. Behind them, further back from our listening area, Norris's Carson Bell is in the 11th spot. He had two fouls on his last two throws. Rylan Gill had two fouls, but got a throw of 12.71 meters. He's the senior out of Beatrice. This has been a check of State Track and Field on KWBE and Ole Red.
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1: News. I'm Therese Crowley. President Trump with a vote of confidence as he delivers the commencement address at the Coast Guard Academy, telling cadets life is too competitive. You have to work hard.
2: You've all been tested. You'll be tested further and probably at higher levels as your career goes on, but you've been very strongly tested and you have what it takes.
1: And asking them about Iran, are we going to finish it up or are they going to be signing an agreement as Iran makes new threats?
3: The IRGC put out a statement saying if the aggression against Iran is repeated, the regional war that was promised will this time go beyond the borders of the region.
1: Fox's Trey Yangston in Tel Aviv. Oregon primary voters revolt against a new state gas tax. 80% of voters rejected the 6 cent a gallon tax hike and a new payroll tax for mass transit. 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
7: 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Now, here's your weather.
8: High in the lower 60s this afternoon. Mostly cloudy sky tonight with a chance of late night rain and thunderstorms. Low around 45 degrees. Mostly cloudy for you tomorrow with a chance of showers. High near 60. Tomorrow night, cloudy with a chance of showers and thunderstorms. Low around 48. And showers likely on Friday with the possibility of a thunderstorm and a high near 66 degrees. 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

0: Sam Hunt's house party on Old Red 99.5, and we're having a party on Saturday, August 15th at the Jefferson County Speedway with our last call for summer concert. Little Texas and Jake Worthington going to be partying it up on the Prowitz exterior stage. 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
1: 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Soybeans are lower on fund and technical selling. July beans down 13 and a quarter to 11.96 and a quarter. August beans down 13 and three quarters at 11.96. Corn is down on fund and technical selling. July corn is 11 and a half lower at 463 and three quarters. September corn is down 10 and three quarters at 470 and three quarters. The wheat complex is also lower. Live cattle are down ahead of direct business. Feeders are up on the lower moving corn. June live's down 127 at 253.27. August feeders up 177 at 365.42. Hogs are pressured by lower cash and wholesale business. June lean hogs down 52 at 97.40. July lean hogs down 22 at 101.92. I'm Megan Grebner for Brownfield.
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1: Now, here's your weather.
2: High in the lower 60s this afternoon. Mostly cloudy sky tonight with a chance of late night rain and thunderstorms. Low around 45 degrees. Mostly cloudy for you tomorrow with a chance of showers. High near 60. Tomorrow night, cloudy with a chance of showers and thunderstorms. Low around 48. And showers likely on Friday with the possibility of a thunderstorm and a high near 66 degrees. 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

high atop a 749-foot tower in the middle of a cattle pasture outside of Harbine. Authorized by the federal government to inform. 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
1: News. I'm Therese Crowley. President Trump with a vote of confidence as he delivers the commencement address at the Coast Guard Academy, telling cadets life is too competitive. You have to work hard.
2: You've all been tested. You'll be tested further and probably at higher levels as your career goes on. But you've been very strongly tested and you have what it takes.
1: And asking them about Iran, are we going to finish it up or are they going to be signing an agreement as Iran makes new threats?
3: The IRGC put out a statement saying if the aggression against Iran is repeated, the regional war that was promised will this time go beyond the borders of the region.
1: Fox's Trey Yangston in Tel Aviv. Oregon primary voters revolt against a new state gas tax. 80% of voters rejected the 6 cents a gallon tax hike and a new payroll tax for mass transit. 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
6: Soybeans, corn, live cattle, and hogs are all lower. 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Stein has yield. Soybeans are lower on fund and technical selling. July beans down 13 and a quarter at 11.96 and a quarter. August beans down 13 and three quarters at 11.96. Corn is down on fund and technical selling. July corn is 11 and a half lower at 463 and three quarters. September corn is down 10 and three quarters at 470 and three quarters. The wheat complex is also lower. Live cattle are down ahead of direct business. Feeders are up on the lower moving corn. June live's down 127 at 253.27. August feeders up 177 at 365.42. Hogs are pressured by lower cash on wholesale business. June lean hogs down 52 at 97.40. July lean hogs down 22 at 101.92. I'm Megan Grebner for Brownfield.
7: Good afternoon. It's time for another check of the state track and field championships on KWBE and Ole Red 99.5. Cade Faust is on to the finals in the boys triple jump in Class B. He's out of Norris with a jump of 13.36 meters. He's the only one of our listening area that advances to the finals. In boys high jump, that's underway right now. A couple of athletes from our area, including Colby Rottenberg of Milford, sits in the number 6 spot right now. Again, all of these are early little prelims. Beckett Behrens is in the 9th spot. He's on his 4th jump there, and that looks like Oliver Oglesby did not get across on his 3rd jump. He sits in the 14th spot ahead of McCoy Folkert, who also had some trouble on the 6-2 jump. In girls long jump, it's Landry Gates out of Norris, who sits in the number 2 spot. She's had a lot of success in this event in the past. She had a jump of 5.47 meters to get her into the 2nd spot. In boys shot put, that's underway right now. Preston Ozenbaugh of Norris sits in the number 3 spot. Standing Bears Cooper Grossroad sits in the 2 spot. Behind them, further back from our listening area, Norris's Carson Bell is in the 11th spot. He had 2 fouls on his last 2 throws. Rylan Gill had 2 fouls, but got a throw of 12.71 meters. He's the senior out of Beatrice. This has been a check of state track and field on KWBE and Ole Red.
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1: Now, here's your weather.
2: High in the lower 60s this afternoon. Mostly cloudy sky tonight with a chance of late night rain and thunderstorms. Low around 45 degrees. Mostly cloudy for you tomorrow with a chance of showers. High near 60. Tomorrow night, cloudy with a chance of showers and thunderstorms. Low around 48. And showers likely on Friday with the possibility of a thunderstorm and a high near 66 degrees. 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

0: country am I in?
1: It doesn't matter. It's 5 o'clock somewhere.
0: It's always on 5 in Margaritaville, come to think of it.
1: Yeah, I heard that.
0: You've been there, haven't you?
1: Yes, sir.
0: I've seen your boat there.
1: I've been to Margaritaville a few times.
0: All right. Well, that's good.
1: Stumble my way back.
0: Okay. Well, we just want to make sure you can keep it between the navigational beacons.
1: Between the buoys. I got it.
0: All right. 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Let's go somewhere.
1: I'm ready. Crank it up.
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4: News. I'm Tom Graham. Former Cuban President Raul Castro indicted. The charges related to the 1996 downing of civilian planes out of Miami. They were taken down by Cuban fighter jets. Four people killed. Senator Ashley Moody of Florida.
5: Count one, conspiracy to kill U.S. nationals, facing a maximum term of imprisonment of life imprisonment.
4: 94-year-old Raul Castro is the younger brother of Fidel. Crews making progress against the so-called Sandy Fire raging northwest of Los Angeles.
6: A wind-driven blaze which ignited Monday, ripping through nearly 1,700 acres. Officials say it's 15% contained. At least one home has been destroyed, and tens of thousands are under evacuation orders.
7: I actually thought I was probably going to die.
6: Simi Valley resident Ron Weckler speaking to Los Angeles's Fox 11 News.
7: There was no air to breathe.
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10: Now, here's your weather.
11: High in the lower 60s this afternoon. Mostly cloudy sky tonight with a chance of late night rain and thunderstorms. Low around 45 degrees. Mostly cloudy for you tomorrow with a chance of showers. High near 60. Tomorrow night, cloudy with a chance of showers and thunderstorms. Low around 48. And showers likely on Friday with the possibility of a thunderstorm and a high near 66 degrees.
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12: Today's Best Country, Old Red 99.5. To the phone we go, standing by is Chad Lottman. He's one of the owners of Landmark Snacks in Beatrice, who continues to grow, continues to get better, and continues to be a great place to work, a great atmosphere. Chad, what are some of the advantages about working at Landmark Snacks?
13: Yeah, everybody's really enjoyed these last few years. 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
13: 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Of course, we have 401k and all the standard main benefits, paid holidays, all that stuff. 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
12: 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I know you got some positions available. Any certain type of person you're looking for?
13: No, really, we've had a little changeover and increased our schedule a little, so we've actually got positions across all shifts right now at production from both our raw production side that 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So good for our growth and good opportunities for anybody interested.
12: All right, I know if you want to apply, one of the ways to do that is head to landmarksnacks.com, but also you can just swing in and fill out an application there, talk to your HR team, and what's the best way to get into the operation?
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9: 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It's time for another check of the State Track and Field Championships on KWBE and Ole Red 99.5. Really just one race of note going on right now that we can update you on, and that is the boys 4x800-meter relays. Not the best of showing for our area teams that are participating. Norris was 7th with a time of 8 minutes and 1 second. Beatrice, 13th, 8 minutes and 28 seconds. A dang Scott Kidder given for Beatrice. Voss, Hernandez, Dilly, and Robinson for the Norris Titans. Still to come this afternoon, we have 100-meter hurdles. We also have the 400-meter, the 3,200-meter, and much, much more throughout the rest of the afternoon and evening. Keep it tuned to KWBE and Ole Red 99.5.
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Way Walker on Old Red 99.5. Luke Combs right before that here on your Wednesday afternoon. Hey, don't forget to tune in to an hour of Red Dirt and Texas Country Music tonight with Red Dirt Wednesday. It's brought to you by Brant and Schmidt Custom Farming. 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

0: 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The grass, trees, and dew, how I just hate you. 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

0: 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Right here on Old Red 99.5. 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
3: Cattle were mixed Wednesday. Hogs, corn, and soybeans finished lower. I'm John Perkins with a Brownfield Market Update. When it comes to short-stature corn, it all started with Stein. For decades, they've been focused on unique hybrids that deliver top yields. Stein invented short-stature corn, then they perfected it. Stein has yield. Soybeans were lower on fund and technical selling, watching U.S. planting, expecting generally good progress in many areas. Crush margins remained solid, canceling out some of the demand bearishness attached to slow exports. July beans were down 9¾, 11.99¾. August was 10½ lower at 11.99¼. July bean meal was down 140 at 3.3090. July soybean oil was 78 points lower at 74.66. Corn was lower, expecting solid planting progress in much of the region, with mostly beneficial rain in the forecast for some areas. Ethanol production and stocks were both above a week ago. July corn was down 9½ at 4.65¾. September was 9 lower at 4.72½. And wheat was lower. Rain in the central and southern plains is likely too late to be all that much help for hard red winter. There is talk the planted area in Australia will be limited by input costs. July Chicago was 6¾ lower at 6.60½. July Kansas City was down 5 at 6.98¾. July Minneapolis wheat was down 2 at 6.94½. Live cattle were lower ahead of widespread direct business. Feeders, though, were up on that lower move in corn. USDA's cattle on feed numbers are out Friday. June live was down 127 at 253.27. August was 195 lower at 245.30. August feeders were up 212 at 365.77. September was 162 higher at 362.62. And hogs were lower on cash and wholesale pressure, along with technical selling. June was down 65 at 97.27. July was 17 lower at 101.97. We'll have your full look at the cash livestock markets coming up after this brief break.
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6: was a light round of direct cash cattle trade that took place Wednesday. Dress deals in Nebraska were marked at $415. There were some bids that surfaced in other parts of cattle country but were passed. The USDA's cattle on feed numbers are out Friday, and significant trade will likely be delayed until late in the week. Box beef closed sharply lower with light demand for solid offerings. Choice is 213 lower at 393.62, and select was 245 lower at 391.13. Estimated cattle slaughter was 108,000 head. Cash hogs closed lower with a fairly light negotiated run. The market continues to struggle with consistency. Supplies of market-ready hogs are ample, which continues to give processors leverage. Barrows and gilts at the National Daily Direct were 111 lower with a base range of $88 to $95 and a weighted average price of $93.76. Pork values closed lower, down 141 at $95.47. Bellies were sharply lower. Ribs, picnics, loins, and hams were all lower. Butts were higher. Estimated hog slaughter was 482,000 head. I'm Kellen Havikin for Brownfield.
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2: Now, here's your weather.
3: High in the lower 60s this afternoon. Mostly cloudy sky tonight with a chance of late night rain and thunderstorms. Low around 45 degrees. Mostly cloudy for you tomorrow with a chance of showers. High near 60. Tomorrow night, cloudy with a chance of showers and thunderstorms. Low around 48. And showers likely on Friday with the possibility of a thunderstorm and a high near 66 degrees. And that's a look at your NCN AccuWeather forecast brought to you by your Rinky dealers in Beatrice, Hebron, Shickley, and Dashler.
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0: State Track reports on Ole Red 99.5 are brought to you in part by Diller Odell Public Schools, Fairbury Public Schools, Nate Casey, Farm Bureau Financial Services in Hebron, Midwest Bank in Deschler, member FDIC, Diode Technologies in Diller, Meyer Seed and Supply, Southeast Pipe and Rod, and State Farm agent Tyson Hissong in Hebron.
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3: Students who participate in extracurricular activities are three times more likely to excel both inside and outside the classroom. Old Red 99.5 and Watchtower Wealth Management are proud to recognize these students across southeast Nebraska and northeast Kansas who are excelling both inside and outside the classroom. This week's Students of the Week are Sammy Holzing, a junior at Tri-County. Sammy qualified for the state track meet in four different events after winning the 800-meter run, the 4x8 relay, the 3,200-meter run, while also posting a qualifying time in the 1,600. Sammy's hard work and determination have helped make him one of the top distance runners in the area this season. And Sophie Weber, a junior at Exeter Milligan Friend High School. Sophie's involved in FFA and track and is known for being a true go-getter who's always looking for ways to help others and make a difference. Her positive attitude, leadership, and work ethic stands out in and outside the classroom, and she's someone her school is proud to have representing Exeter Milligan Friend. Congratulations to Sammy Holzing of Tri-County and Sophie Weber of Exeter Milligan Friend. This week's Watchtower Wealth Management Students of the Week.
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1: Fox News, I'm John Saucier. The Justice Department indicting former Cuban President Raul Castro in connection to a 1996 murders of four Americans who were killed by Cuban fighter jets who were flying in civilian aircraft. The planes were operated by the Miami-based exile group Brothers to the Rescue, an activist group that opposes the Cuban government. Acting Attorney General Todd Blanche says he expects Castro to appear before a court of law.
2: This isn't a show indictment. This is an indictment because we expect that there was a warrant issued for his arrest. So we expect that he will show up here by his own will or by another way.
1: Cuban President Miguel Diaz-Canel is responding to the indictment, calls it a political maneuver devoid of any legal foundation. President Trump, what do you think?
3: A lot of people have suffered very big, very at levels that few people would understand.
1: Blanche says the indictment charges Castro with conspiracy to kill U.S. nationals. 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
4: With another check of the track and field state championships on KWBE and Old Red 99.5, I'm Jake Bartecki. We're getting into some of the sprinting events here. 100 and 110 meter races are either underway or are in the books. We'll take a look at the 110 meter hurdle. Jarek Manns out of Fairbury sits in the number five spot, 15-second run for him. That's a nice showing. Spot ahead of him is Isaac Roth out of Milford. Reese Bordeaux came in ninth for Norris at 15.3 seconds. Gavin Gerths at 15.5 seconds. Landry Gates, who's already had a pretty solid day, came in fifth in the girls' 100-meter Class B prelims, 12.38 seconds the run for her. And last but not least, in the 100-meter, Luke Finley out of Norris scores the win, 10.85 seconds. Noah Waddell of Norris also in the top five at 10.9. Merrick Johnson of Beatrice in 10th at 11 seconds. Some other running events still going on. We'll update you on those coming up in the 5 o'clock hour. 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

0: 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Hey, don't forget to tune in this Memorial Day weekend for another wacky weekend of music. 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It's the perfect soundtrack for your Memorial Day weekend. 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
1: Now, here's your weather.
2: Mostly cloudy sky tonight with a chance of late night rain and thunderstorms, low around 45 degrees. Mostly cloudy for you tomorrow with a chance of showers, high near 60. Tomorrow night, cloudy with a chance of showers and thunderstorms, low around 48. And showers likely on Friday with the possibility of a thunderstorm and a high near 66 degrees. And that's a look at your NCN AccuWeather forecast brought to you by The Store in Diller.
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5: Hi, this is Amber with Farmers Cooperative in Plymouth with Wednesday, May 20th closing grain markets. July corn closed down 9.5 at 466. December corn closed down 8.5 at 489. July beans closed down 9.75 at $12. November beans closed down 9.5 at 1194. And July Kansas City wheat closed down 5 at 699. 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
2: 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Memorial Day services will be held Sunday, May 24th at the Steel City Cemetery starting at 2 p.m. On Monday, May 25th, services will be held at the Fairbury Cemetery at 10 a.m. Weston Package Meats in Fairbury invites you to attend these very special Memorial Day services in Steel City on the 24th at 2 or in Fairbury on the 25th at 10 a.m. You can do a lot of things with a trailer, but the best 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
7: Students who participate in extracurricular activities are three times more likely to excel both inside and outside the classroom. Old Red 99.5 and Watchtower Wealth Management are proud to recognize these students across southeast Nebraska and northeast Kansas who are excelling both inside and outside the classroom. This week's Students of the Week are Sammy Holzing, a junior at Tri-County. Sammy qualified for the state track meet in four different events after winning the 800-meter run, the 4x8 relay, the 3,200-meter run, while also posting a qualifying time in the 1,600. Sammy's hard work and determination have helped make him one of the top distance runners in the area this season. And Sophie Weber, a junior at Exeter Milligan Friend High School. Sophie's involved in FFA and track and is known for being a true go-getter who's always looking for ways to help others and make a difference. Her positive attitude, leadership, and work ethic stands out in and outside the classroom, and she's someone her school is proud to have representing Exeter Milligan Friend. Congratulations to Sammy Holzing of Tri-County and Sophie Weber of Exeter Milligan Friend. This week's Watchtower Wealth Management Students of the Week.
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0: 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I'm gonna live where the green grass grows. It's been a pretty damn good day. 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
3: Fox News, I'm Tom Graham. Former Cuban President Raul Castro is facing federal charges for the killing of four people. They were flying civilian planes out of Miami when they were shot down by Cuban fighter jets in 1996.
4: Raul Castro ordered those fighter jets to shoot down unarmed civilian aircraft. It was not an accident.
3: Florida Attorney General James Utmeyer making the announcement along with Justice Department officials. The House approving a Senate-backed bill aimed at bringing down housing costs. Fox's Grinnell Scott.
5: The 21st Century Road to Housing Act passed with bipartisan support. The final tally, 396 yeas, 13 nays. All the no votes came from Republicans.
3: Some conservatives argue the bill amounts to government overreach. The bill now goes back to the Senate after the House made changes. 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
7: Recent training practices are helping the Beatrice Police Department make sure they're ready for a worst-case scenario type of threat.
8: On Monday, BPD, along with Beatrice Fire and Rescue, simulated a school shooting at Beatrice High School. It gave officers the experiences of encountering threats, dealing with victims, and clearing the scene for EMS. Beatrice Police Chief Jay Murphy says understanding how to neutralize the threat is first and foremost.
9: Obviously, the first thing on an active threat is to take care of the threat, which is what we normally train to do, and then make sure the whole place is safe for everyone.
7: The city of Auburn is recovering from straight-lined winds up to 80 miles an hour Sunday.
10: Auburn residents say it was just moments after the damaging winds had passed that people began to band together to clear the streets and check on neighbors. It seems every city block in the 3 square miles of Auburn had some tree damage.
11: It doesn't seem like anybody got spared. I mean, you're going to see some that's worse than others, but hardly any block you're going to be able to find a lack of something to be picked up, some kind of debris, some type of damage.
7: And this weekend, severe weather came with the silver lining of some much-needed rain, but experts say even the past few days' torrential downpours may not be enough. The southeast part of the state received the most rain over the past few days, where conditions are abnormally dry or in moderate drought. The southern panhandle, where conditions are most severe, received minimal rainfall. Last Thursday's drought monitor showed exceptional drought in portions of the panhandle, including Morrill and Garden counties, where nearly a million acres burned in February. Two-thirds of the state was listed in extreme drought.
12: Conditions are probably about as bad as they've been since the Dust Bowl. For the map that was released on last Thursday shows that two-thirds of the state were in extreme drought, which basically means that if you combine factors, it's the worst 5% we've ever seen.
7: 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I'm Tim Hackett in the NCN Newsroom.
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8: Good afternoon. It's time for another check of the state track and field championships on KWBE and Ole Red 99.5. We will start in Class B girls, the 400 meter. Nora says Avery Ebke with a time of 101.52 puts her in 19th place right now. She's the only member of our listening area schools that was in that event. But we also had the Class B 400 meter in boys action. Both from Milford, Connor Adams and Caleb Meyerdirk sitting 12th and 13th, both around 51 seconds in their runs. In the girls' Class B 3200 meter run, you had Ella Carlson of Norris with a 12-minute run. That puts her 17th out of 24 runners. We'll keep you updated all afternoon and evening on Old Red 99.5 and KWB.
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1: Now, here's your weather.
2: Mostly cloudy sky tonight with a chance of late night rain and thunderstorms, low around 45 degrees. Mostly cloudy for you tomorrow with a chance of showers, high near 60. Tomorrow night, cloudy with a chance of showers and thunderstorms, low around 48. And showers likely on Friday with the possibility of a thunderstorm and a high near 66 degrees. 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
1: Fox News, I'm John Saucier. The Justice Department has indicted former Cuban President Raul Castro in connection to the 1996 murders of four Americans who were killed by Cuban fighter jets whilst flying civilian aircraft. The DOJ alleges the former leader had spies in Florida who provided intel on the Americans who were killed. Florida Attorney General James Utmeyer.
2: Raul Castro ordered those fighter jets to shoot down civilian aircraft. It was not an accident. It was intentional, premeditated, state-sanctioned murder.
1: Cuban President Miguel Díaz-Canel calling it a political maneuver. DHS Secretary Mark Wayne Mullen speaking at the commencement ceremony for the U.S. Coast Guard Academy.
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0: 15 from number 16 last week. And Flatland Cavalry's got a new one coming up the charts as well. 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

0: Today's Best Country on Red 99.5. That's the Turnpike Troubadour. Something to hold on to on your Red Dirt Wednesday. We got a No Talk Red Dirt Triple Play coming up for you. Some Tyler Childers, Kinfolks, and Shane Smith and the Saints. But right now, it's time for a look at your forecast, brought to you by Norris Public Power District.
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0: For tonight, a 50% chance of showers after midnight. Lows in the lower 40s. East winds 5 to 10 miles per hour. Tomorrow, mostly cloudy. 50% chance of showers in the morning with highs around 60. East winds 10 to 15 miles per hour. Tomorrow night, cloudy, a chance of showers with a slight chance of thunderstorms in the evening, then showers likely with a chance of thunderstorms after midnight and lows in the mid-40s with east winds 10 to 15 miles per hour. On your Friday, a slight chance of thunderstorms with showers likely mainly in the morning. Highs in the mid-60s, east winds 5 to 10 miles per hour.
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6: Norfolk, Nebraska.
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6: Huh. You know, they really should publicize this festival more.
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0: Today's Best Country Old Red, that's Shane Smith and the Saints. In at number six this week on the Texas Country Music Charts, Live Free, See Me Runnin'. Taking a look at the rest of the Texas Country Music Charts, not much change really. Number five, Jesse Robb Jr. once again with One Wild Reason. Corey Kent and Co. Wetzel dropped a spot to number four with Rocky Mountain Low, and Cody Jinks jumped a spot to number three with Found. Cameron Albright held on to number two with How Many Sorries. And once again this week, number one on the Texas Country Music Charts, Hudson Westbrook with Painted You Pretty. We got some Aaron Watson and more lined up to take you through the rest of your Red Dirt Wednesday hour right here on Old Red.
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